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1: United 40, Shannon, I could aid you, identified. Canada 4-3, Shannon, I could aid you, you're identified, are you routing to Wetsey?
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2: Sherman
1: 11 Papa, Shannon, good morning to you, you're identified, you're at turnover. Sherman 11 Papa, thank you, descend to flight level 170.

0: 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Thank you.
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0: Air France 63 Juliet, contact Shannon 134, decimal 630, goodbye. AFIRM 134, decimal 630, goodbye.
2: Okay, goodbye.
0: Good morning, American 718, flight level 390, direct, let's go. American 718, say go ahead. That's flight level 390, we are direct, let's go. American 718, good morning to you, identified.

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0: Good morning, FedEx 5051, heavy, flight level 340.
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2: 122, 980, Air Canada 43.

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You're identified, descent level 170. 5 level.

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1: 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You're identified.
0: FedEx 5051, descent to flight level 170. Descent flight level 170, FedEx 505.

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0: 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Super 9 Echo, flight level 400.
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0: for Romeo Shannon Echo Morning Chief. You're identified. You ready for lower? I'm ready for the descent. Number 1 Papa Romeo, roger. Descent to flight level 170. Step by level 170.
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0: 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Bye bye.
1: Four, 134.630.
0: Bye bye.
1: 134.630. Bye bye.

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Control, good day, Carlos 20 Delta, and heading by Liberty Echo. 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
1: Continue to stand by level 8 0, Sierra 4 Yankee Lima, good morning.

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0: Thank you.
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0: Charlie Alpha Romeo, Delta Sonoma, can you accept flight level 430 this morning? Mike Alpha Romeo, Delta Sonoma, roger. Thank you. Climb to flight level 430.
1: Climb level 430, Mike Alpha Romeo, Delta Sonoma.
0: Charlie Alpha, Shannon, good morning to you, and that's

0: 4, can you accept the 1,000 feet higher due process traffic?
1: Yes, we can, United 994.
0: 994, thank you. Climb to flight level 390.
1: I caught the flight level 390, 994.

0: 5-0-7.
1: Yeah, what level are we on? 5-0-7, I've got 18, 5, back, 2, open. Division above, we're on 5. 7-4-6-7.
2: Hey, go ahead.
1: So 7-4-6, 8-2, that's 5, from flight level.
2: Flight level 4-1,

0: 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You have 232, flight level 320, on Quincy Silver.
1: Good, 222, Shannon, I'm with AQ, good night, folks.

0: Control, American 722, flight level 400, requesting lower. 722, Shannon Niagara Bay, to you from your desk device. Descent to flight number 170. And flight level 170, thanks, American 722.
1: Shannon, good morning, 552, Sierra November, checking flight number 4106.
0: November 552, Sierra November, Shannon, good day to you from your desk device.
2: Shannon,
0: Aurora, 10854,
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0: 10854,
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4: Good air, Canada 866, flight level 30.

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1: Air Canada 826, Shannon, good morning to you, identified.
2: Shannon, good morning to you,
1: 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Good morning to you, identified.

0: Gavin, hello, camera 1, Mike November. Send a flight number 250 package. Sorry, I'm routine to Alaska.
1: Sydney 7 flight number 170.
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Level by Dexter. 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

0: 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This is the 330 restriction by Dexham, so it's just when you're ready to start down, you can.
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1: 130, Shannon, good morning, dispatch.
2: Shannon, good morning, close 290, level 220, direction to the airrest, and 300, close 260.
1: Close 290, Shannon, good day to you, radar contact, continue defense, flight level 80.
2: Continue defense, flight level 80, close 290,
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0: 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And 818, just for my planning, would you be able to accept flight level 400 in the next 100 miles or so?
1: 10-5 for Canada, 818.

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1: Lander 540
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1: Compton River
2: 41950,
1: Zero Talk. Lander 540 Charlie, Shannon, good day to you. Identify just a towpath line to Flight Level
2: 330. Flight 330,
3: 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Shannon, Compton River 2574, 7 Echo 80. 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

good morning. That's 0-9-9-9-9-9-9-9-9-9-9-9-9-9-9-9-9-9-9-9-9-9-9-9-9-9-9-9-9-9-9-9-9-9-9-9-9-9-9-9-9-9-9-9-9-9-9-9-9-9-9-9-9-9-9-9-9-9-9-9-9-9-9-9-9-9-9-9-9-9-9-9-9-9-9-9-9-9-9-9-9-9-9-9-9-9-9-9-9-9-9-9-9-9-9-9-9-9-9-9-9-9-9-9-9-9-9-9-9-9-9-9-9-9-9-9-9-9-9-9-9-9-9-9-9-9-9-9-9-9-9-9-9-9-9-9-9-9-9-9-9-9-9-9-9-9-9-9-9-9-9-9-9-9-9-9-9-9-9-9-9-9-9-9-9-9-9-9-9-9-9-9-9-9-9-9-9-9-9-9-9-9-9-9-9-9-9-9-9-9-9

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0: 7, good morning, Ryanair 44 Papa, Papa 10174, 7 0 6.
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0: control, good morning, Ryanair 7 Golf, Juliet, Fox, level 135, 4160 to Olona.
1: Ryanair 7 Golf, Juliet, channel control identified, type unrestricted to flight level 240, clear to 2, ready to tango, uniform, Victor, Echo November, then land.
0: Papa level 240, unrestricted to 2, and then last, Ryanair 7 Golf, Juliet.

0: United 310-294 descend to one.
1: United 310, so identify descent to level 170.
0: Alright, descend level 170, United 310. United 310, seems Dublin is continuing its plan over three landing east.
1: United 310, AFM runway 120 right.

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1: Okay, minimum clear, that was 310.

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1: Contact number 240, this is Nazareth, number 6, number 10, our data set, our last call is 0614.
0: 0614, that's copy, thank you.

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Yes, 75 Genix, so identified, descend to Federal 100. 25 Level 1,

0: Navy 502, Shannon information, Shannon QNH 1027 hectopascal.
1: 1027 hectopascal, and Shannon information for this. Navy 502 is a Bravo 2 helicopter, so currently 51 nautical miles to the west of Cork. 54 miles away to call sign, en route to Cork University Hospital, and then towards Cork, approximately 3-0 minutes transit.
0: Maybe 502, that's all the copy support, 30 miles from Cork.
1: Cork,
2: Navy 502. Final 2975, question for Cork approach on 119 at this
1: 119. 119, 9 of the bay, and then

0: morning, cross Alpha, we get a carry call 3W departure. 1467 does block, passing 3W for the feedback.
1: Cross eight Alpha, so identify type unrestricted to federal 230 when passing altitude 5,000 feet, please inject.
0: Flight on 230, we're passing flight level 50, cross Alpha.

0: Sunday morning, Ryanair 6-1, Fox Papa, passes 14-2, climbing 190 to B-Pass.
1: Sunday 6-1, Fox Papa, Shanks, so identified type unrestricted to flight level 230.
0: I'm on a flight level 230, Ryanair 6-1, Fox Papa.

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0: 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Show myself, Kilo plate number 110, ever.
1: Shamrock 71, Kilo, Sharon Control, identified, flight unrestricted to flight level 210, confirm passing level.
0: Flight level 210, passing flight level 9, plate 1 kilo.

0: unknown information, Navy 502-30 miles to the west of Cork.
1: Navy 502, that is copy. Contact Cork Approach on 119.9.
0: Cork Approach on 119.9, Navy 502.
2: The 258 flight level 290 for 210.
1: That's a 258, and confirm that's 5 cents of flight level 170.
2: Send the flight level 170, Delta 258.
0: Good morning,
1: Ryanair 33 Victor November, Shannon Control, identify descent to flight level 100. Ryanair 33 Victor November, on transition, indicated SP 300 knots or greater.
0: Take your place, speed.
1: At 300 knots or greater, Ryanair 33 Victor November.
0: Sunday, don't transition, Ryanair 33 Victor November.
3: Shannon, good morning,
1: Ryanair
3: 20 Lima Quebec, descend
1: flight level 220 miles up. Ryanair 20 Lima Quebec, Shannon, control identified, continue, present heading, descend to flight level 110.
3: Descend flight level 110 on the present heading, Ryanair 20 Lima Quebec.
1: Ryanair 20 Lima Quebec, on transition, indicated airspeed 270 knots.
3: 270 knots, on transition, Ryanair 20 Lima Quebec.
1: Shamrock 71 Kilo, climb to flight level 270.
2: Climb flight level 270, Shamrock 71 Kilo.

0: 23 Victor November, court request indicated SB 2809.
1: 2809, I'll give the continent.
0: Runway 33 Victor November, just confirm 2809.
1: Okay, this is 3-0, Runway 33 Victor November.
0: Thank you.

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1: 134.630, Shamrock Sky 71
0: 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Renato Zero Lima, Quebec, resume full navigation to Baffle, clear on the Baffle 1 Golf Arrival.
2: It's Baffle for Baffle 1 Golf Arrival, Renato Zero Lima, Quebec.
0: Burner 2701, channel control identified, sensor level 120.
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0: ground control, Jedi 007, good morning, descend safe level 210.
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1: 9949, this is Space Viner 33 Victor November. Goodbye.
0: Goodbye. China 20 Lima, Quebec, report your speed to code approach on 119 at decimal 90.
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1: 119 at the small niner, 2701.
0: Bye.

0: good morning. It's one Alpha Whiskey, 28072 Ontario, leaving Olapo.
1: Sam of 1 Alpha Whiskey, Sam, identified sets of number 170 on transition, indicated airspeed 280 knots.
0: Descend 170 and transition 280 knots, Sam of 1 Alpha Whiskey.
2: Good morning, Air Canada 800, this is Air Canada 279
1: for 190. Air Canada 800, Shannon, for identified descent surf at number 170 on transition, indicated airspeed 280 knots or greater.
2: Descent number 1, descent number 170 and 2.

0: Hotel Yankee, Shanghai, identify time, unrestricted to better than 230, see if it's Hotel.
1: 5 5 1 6 0, unrestricted to Hotel Runner.

0: Good morning, Sky, coming after 14 Alpha Rose from Malut, Charlie. Sam across with the touchscreen and number 2633 QNH 1026.
1: After 14 Alpha 7 information center, QNH 1027, have to touch out support max altitude and loop.
0: 1027, maximum 2000 meters final for 1000.
1: After 14 Alpha, that's copy. Next report approaching the Shannon is all ready.
0: Next report approaching the Shannon is all ready.

0: Maverick, Houston, Super, Dublin request, high speed.
1: We've been off and we've had high speed, 800.

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1: Thank you, Tom, Plaza 3, 30 runner 85 Hotel Yankee, and request 30 runner 85.
0: Identified, test of level 170 on transition, indicated airspeed 2900 knots.
2: Keep flight level 170 on transition 2900 knots, and we're at 1 X ray off.
1: Thomas.
0: Terminal 988, Shannon Control identified, descent of level 190, on transition, indicated airspeed 2709.
1: On flight level 290,
0: descent of 2709.
2: Shannon, 1X,
0: recall, is that 290
2: exactly in descent?
0: Terminal 1X, recall, affirm 2900 knots exactly.
2: 290 exactly.

turn into the bus, they're signing out once if they're heading to the 2 8 0 0 0 0 0 0 0 0 0 0 0 0 0 0 0 0 0 0 0 0 0 0 0 0 0 0 0 0 0 0 0 0 0 0 0 0 0 0 0 0 0 0 0 0 0 0 0 0 0 0 0 0 0 0 0 0 0 0 0 0 0 0 0 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
1: 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118.7, 118.7, 118.7, 118.7, 118.7, 118.7, 118.7, 118.7, 118.7, 118.7, 118.7, 118.7, 118.7, 118.7, 118.7, 118.7, 118.7, 118.7, 118.7

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Hotel Des Moines, Ryanair, 431, descending 0 foot by 0 0. 6.31, 10 4, identified, expect lower in about 2 minutes.

0: Connector, good morning, it's the Ryanair 3 Tango X-ray, calling your box to Stowell's Fair, Dublin, Druid.
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0: I'm running, so just wonder if you could pass us the latest weather.
1: Confirm the wind is 360 degrees, 5 knots. We are cavalcade, okay. Temperatures plus 1.4, dew point plus 1.2, Q Nations 1028, and expect an ILS Zulu from Hexpol for 2.6.
0: Copied, ILS 2.6, Q Nations 1028, thanks for all that. So copy those three to short lanes, 3 to

Sky Monitor 741 Delta, reporting level 49 for level 160. Squawk 603 8066 Alpha. Sensation.

0: Tower, morning, continue to Hexport, expect Isla Sulu 26, descend 5,000 feet, QNH is 1028, next report established on the localizer.
1: We'll call it, descend 5,000 feet, QNH 1028, run them 3,000.
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1: 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Delta 292, maintain 26 aeronauts, same schedule as on time. Delta 292, continue to send flight level 170.

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2: Good morning, units check. And report over to town, no known traffic
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1: Exactly 1-1, just past Waterford from Bandaranga. We have a flight manager in the cabin. The gas pipeline is connected to Canada at 5-6.
0: Exactly 1-1, Shannon, information. Your squad 260, sir. 970 down, contact channel 134, that's 630.
2: Okay, board. 632
0: Hotel. Shamrock 9 Hotel, repeat contact Dublin 129, that's 180.
2: Dublin 129, that's 180.
0: Okay, so continue from 2-7-0.
2: I mean, 2-7-0 after 9-7-0.

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0: Good morning, we're at 3 1 8 8 1 2 7 by level 220. Every slash 1 8 8 1 comes to the QRF. Here we're at 3 1 8 8 1.
1: Yeah, 1 6 1 Bravo, coming to the QRF, 5 15,
0: find
1: by level 230.
0: Level
1: 230, I refresh 1881, continue descent flight level 200. I refresh 1881, continue descent flight level
0: 200. Descending flight level 200, it would have straight 1881.
1: Flex there, 600 held, you felt?
0: Affirm, passing 70 knots, I tell them that's good.
1: Flex there, 61 Hotel, identified, continue flight level 270. Setting 9 Yankee Yankee, channel control, the ATU identified, continue to set flight level 200.
0: Continue to set flight level 2171.

0: 9 Yankee, Yankee, reduce feedback to 250, not
1: 26. Again, Misty.
0: Spelling 9 Yankee, Yankee, maintain 270, not 26, and off transition.
1: On transition, 270, not 26, yes, yes.
0: Sherman 4-2 is all some controls at ACU identified.

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1: 200, what is Yankee?
2: Tower, hello again, Ryanair 5, this is Victor X-ray on stand 1, last request letter information, please.
3: Ryanair 5-6, Victor X-ray Tower, wind is 020 degrees 7 knots, 26 in use, temperatures plus 14, QNH 1028.
2: QNH 1028, thank you.

0: running, nine Yankee Yankee, contact Dublin with the speed on 135, that's 1655.
1: 1-5-5-5, Dublin 1655, Yankee Yankee, we're going to...

0: request of departure, Queens, please, if available, Ryanair 5, Victor X-ray.
1: 5-6 Victor X-ray, clear contact to Manchester, LDUX 1 Bravo, flight level 90, squawk 4455.
0: Flight level 90, LWS and 4455, Ryanair 5, 6 Victor X-ray, thank you.
1: So I just confirm that's the LDUX 1 Bravo.
0: LDUX 1 Bravo, Ryanair 5, 6 Victor X-ray.
1: Check.
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1: 134 630, stay right in front of the door. Shannon, thank you for the 213. Running 4,700 feet for flight level 100 on CMH 2633, heading off 063.
0: 1,002, that's copied, and what are your intentions?
1: We are going to start a survey the mouth area, moving north, operating at a west to east pattern.
0: 0002, you are clear to enter Shannon controlled airspace, climb flight level 100. I can confirm, are you going to maintain flight level 100? And are you

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1: Roger,
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0: Shannon, good morning. Dolphin 71, course 2635, passing flight level 052, climbing on above flight level 100, heading to Wexford County.
1: Passing 001, Shannon, close the big view, and you're cleared at Shannon Control Airspace, climbing flight level 100, and just confirm your intentions at Wexford.
0: Clear to plan time above flight level 100 and over Wexford County. I would like to occupy between flight level 90 and 100 and we'll move from south to the north following east-west line.
1: Passion 001, that's copy, south of flight level 90 to 100 is approved.
0: Flight level 90 to 100, thank you, 001.

0: 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David Nova. 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
0: Cheers. Bye.

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1: Ryanair Delta Golf and Seoul, identify flight number 240.
0: Hello, 2 Delta 7 and 2 Delta 8.

0: Yamaha, good morning, Romeo 18 Bravo, Kilo, passing 4,500
1: feet, climbing 9,000,
0: inbound,
1: exit. Romeo 18 Bravo, Kilo, standing low, descent 210.
0: Flight level 210, Romeo 18 Bravo, Kilo. Send in runway legend, 25 Bravo, no, we are in, but this is your road, I'll enter in the
1: runway. 65 Bravo, standing low, descent.

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1: Possible the weather, please.
2: Roger, wind is 020 degrees, 7 knots, we're tab okay. Temperature's plus 14, dew point plus 13, QNH is 1028. And expect Australian ILS Zulu from Expo for 26.
1: Roger, we'll expect the ILS Zulu runway 26, weather's copied. And if you can let them know, we do need to go. And we have specials as well, 5 days later, thanks.
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0: Niner 18 Bravo Kilo, Thunder London 132.950 the way.
1: 1-6,
0: Shannon, hello, identify T10 flight level 170.
1: T10 flight level 170, weather 46.
0: Thunderbird 405 units, flight level 90, passing 40. Runner 405 units from Shannon Control, identified for traffic, turn right 065, find flight level 230.
2: Right 065 and flight level 260, right 405
0: units. Runner 405 units from Shannon, flight level 230.
2: Level 230, later ahead, confirm 065 right now, 405 units.
0: Runner 405 units from Abram, heading 065.
2: 65,
0: 60, 0, 405. Bravo, 65, Bravo, descend to flight level 60, Shannon, transition over.
1: 7-0, 0, 60, 0, 0, 0, 0, 0, 0, 0, 0, 0, 0, 0, 0, 0, 0, 0, 0, 0, 0, 0, 0, 0, 0, 0, 0, 0, 0, 0, 0, 0, 0, 0, 0, 0, 0, 0, 0, 0, 0, 0, 0, 0, 0, 0, 0, 0, 0, 0, 0, 0, 0, 0, 0, 0, 0, 0, 0, 0, 0, 0, 0, 0, 0, 0, 0, 0, 0, 0, 0, 0, 0, 0, 0, 0, 0, 0, 0, 0, 0, 0, 0, 0, 0, 0, 0, 0, 0, 0, 0, 0, 0, 0, 0, 0, 0, 0, 0, 0, 0, 0, 0, 0, 0, 0, 0, 0, 0, 0, 0, 0, 0, 0, 0, 0, 0, 0, 0, 0, 0, 0,

1027, 1027, 1027, 1027, 1027, 1027, 1027, 1027, 1027, 1027, 1027, 1027, 1027, 1027, 1027, 1027, 1027, 1027, 1027, 1027, 1027, 1027, 1027, 1027, 1027, 1027, 1027, 1027, 1027, 1027, 1027, 1027, 1027, 1027, 1027, 1027, 1027, 1027, 1027, 1027, 1027, 1027, 1027, 1027, 1027, 1027, 1027, 1027, 1027, 1027, 1027, 1027, 1027, 1027, 1027, 1027, 1027, 1027, 1027, 1027, 1027, 1027, 1027, 1027, 1027, 1027, 1027, 1027, 1027, 1027, 1027, 1027, 1027, 1027, 1027, 1027, 1027, 1027, 1027, 1027, 1027, 1027, 1027, 1027, 1027, 1027, 1027, 1027, 1027, 1027, 1027, 1027, 1027, 1027, 1027

0: 6820 is on a patrol, identify if you can fly over 130.
1: Send over 130. 6820. Actually, we're on the heading of 278,
0: so we can pick up directly. Roger, continue on the heading for the next 15 miles, so do you trust?
1: 15 miles, so do you trust?

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1: 123.325, we need to tell Willis. Bravo, we'll be doing
2: it. Up there, runway 7389, we said 280 on end, 229.
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0: Reiner 405 Uniform, climb to flight level 270.
2: Flight level 270, Reiner 405, 90.

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4: Whiskey, contact call, approach 119 or decimal
5: minor. Approach 119 or decimal minor, I'm going to see what's going
0: on. Ryanair 5, Zulu Victor, turn left heading 280.
5: Heading 280, Ryanair 5, Zulu Victor.

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1: 180, WestJet 46,
0: Ryanair 5 Zulu Victor, descend to flight level 100.
1: Heading level 100, Ryanair 5 Zulu Victor.

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1: Hexpo again, line up under.
0: Fraction 682 Tango, descend to flight level 60, Shannon, transition level.
1: Turn level 60, I'll come to 682 Tango.

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1: 1027
0: and Echo Victor Lima is outbound of Abbey Sulu,
1: moving
0: Echo Victor Lima, Roger, there is one traffic helicopter operating in the Penny area near Bradley, right, they're going to parallel, operating low level on the pipeline check.
1: Copy that traffic, Echo
0: Victor Lima. Ryder 5 Zulu Victor, contact Sonic Tower 130.705, radar service terminates away.
2: 130.705,
1: five.
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3: fraction 682 Tango, bye. Connor, g'day, Ryanair 5 Zulu Victor, auto flight 122, descending flight 100, Expo, press position, Connor, radio 084, 41 miles.
4: 5 Zulu Victor, Connor Tower, hello again, continue to Expo, expect ILS Zulu 26, descend flight level 80 and report 30, Connor TME.
3: Descending flight level 80 to Expo and local Ryanair 5 Zulu Victor.
5: Tower, Rescue 5, mission 2 down.
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1: Victor X-ray surface wind 020 degrees 7 knots, runway 26 clear for takeoff.
2: Runway 26 clear for takeoff, running fastly, Victor X-ray.

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1: Alright, 5 Zulu Victor, descend 3,000 feet, clear to Isla Zulu 26, and report passing 5,000 feet.
0: Descending only 3,000 feet, clear the ILS Zulu 26, circle, Ryanair 5-6 Victor.
1: Ryanair 5-6 Victor X-ray, report passing 5,000 feet.
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0: 119.075, good morning, Ryanair, 5633. Negative, Ryanair, 5633. With Algus 1 Bravo departure, SID, passing 5, flight level 585590, Hump Squad 4455, Ida. Direct above from climb flight level 250, Ryanair, 5633.

0: good morning, NS6 32. We are heading 059, heading to the 5,000
1: to the 4,000. NS6 Shannon, load and fly direct, rotev, find flight level 230.
0: Guys, the rotev, and heading to the 230 on NS6
2: 32. NS6
1: 432, climb to flight level 290.
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0: Shattuck, good morning, Runner 2, Whiskey Tango, passing flight level 144, climbing flight level 190, speedback.
1: Runner 2, Whiskey Tango, China, lower down flight line, one restricted to flight level 240.
0: Time of restricted flight level 240, Runner 2, Whiskey Tango.
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0: Shannon United 311, climbing through 136 for 160, heading 230.
1: United 311, Shannon low identified. Resume navigation to Malib, climb flight level 240.
0: At climb heading 240, direct Malib United 311.

0: Charlie 001, we proceed for the moment to maximum 10 lines up to any course. And if we need to go further to the north, we'll let you know.
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0: Skywalker 545, Shannon, low identified, cleared Kurum to Echo arrival, descent flight level 80.
1: Set 80, cleared Kurum to Echo, level 545.
2: At departure, United 289, checking in out of 3, climbing 5,000.
0: United 289, Shannon, low identified, direct to Resno, flying to flight level 240.
2: Direct Resno, level 240 for United 289.
3: Channel control, good morning, runway 34, Lima Mike, 200, sorry.
0: Runway 34, Lima Mike, Shannon, hello, identified, cleared, Soviet 1, Romeo, arrival, descent flight level 100.
3: Soviet 1, Romeo, descent level 100, runway 34, Lima Mike.

0: United 289, climb to flight level 340.
1: Climb to flight level 340 now, the United 289.
0: Standing, good morning, Shamrock 138, descending 210, we have no left hold. Shamrock 138, Shannon, hello, identified, descend flight level 170.
2: Descend flight level 170, Shamrock 138.

0: Ryanair 34, leave a mic, contact Fox Road, 119.9, bye-bye.
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0: Fox Tower, right now 181 Echo Mike, Echo November Bravo, we request the weather.
1: Right, 81 Echo November Tower, wind is 020 degrees 5 knots, 26 in use, temperatures plus 16, QNH 1028.
0: Roger, QNH 1028, thank you, Ryan, 81 Echo November.

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1: Descent to flight level 100, Ryanair 89, which is Bravo.

0: departure. Good morning, November 9 at 5 Bravo Delta is 1,800 climbing 5,000.
1: November 9 5 Bravo Delta, China Control, identify direct Mallet, climb to flight level 240.
0: Direct Mallet, climb flight level 240, November 9 at 5 Bravo Delta.

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1: United 270, China Control, identified cleared Moman to Echo arrival, descent to flight level 80.
2: Morning, and just confirm you're on handover.
0: Hey, from we're handed over to you now, and yeah, requesting the latest weather conditions on 8980.
2: Roger, wind is 010 degrees 7 knots. We are cap okay, temperatures plus 16, dew point plus 14, QNH is 1028.
0: Orbit running is 6. And QNH 1028, Ryder, 89 Whiskey Bravo.
2: Alright, 89 Whiskey Bravo, descend flight level 80, report Elgux.
0: Flight level 80, will call, Ryder, 89 Whiskey Bravo.

0: Shiner 6 November Yankee, descent flight level 60, Shiner 7 November.
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0: 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Level 210, C270 in transition.
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2: 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Soldier 001, starting QNH remains 1027 plus 0.
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0: Ryanair 6, November Yankee, contact Kerry Tower, 123, decimal 325, radar service terminate, goodbye.
1: 1-2-3-1-3-2-5,
0: Ryanair 6-7-9-3,
1: goodbye.
0: Mercury 74, turn and hello, identify descent flight level 170.
1: No, 170, Mercury 74.

0: Mark Reiner, A1 Echo November, requesting clearance, QNH 1038.
1: Right, A1 Echo November, clear Connor Luton, Elgox 1 Bravo, fly level 90, squawk 6230.
0: Clear to Luton via the Elgox 1 Bravo, clear to fly level 90 and squawk 6230, Reiner, 81 Echo November.
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1: Alright, Niner Whiskey Bravo, surface wind 0, 30 degrees, 8 knots, runway 26, clear land.
0: Yes, Niner Whiskey Bravo, 6 round 8, Niner Whiskey Bravo.

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0: right now. Is Bravo, when ready, 180 backtrack, vacate Alpha, stand 1 Lima with the Marshaller.
1: Whenever, 180 backtrack, vacate Alpha, 1 Lima with the Marshaller, and right now, Whiskey Bravo, thank you.
2: Delta 154, Shannon, good morning, identified, descend flight level 170.
3: Level 170, the long level. Got it,
2: Minus 701, Shannon, descend flight level 60, Shannon, transition level.
3: Descend flight level 60, round at 701.

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1: Runway 81 Echo November, surface wind 030 degrees 7 knots, runway 26, clear for takeoff.
0: Runway 26, clear for takeoff, runway 81 Echo November.

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0: The VAPA 1 Romeo arrival, CLM 1123. Shamrock 7 Hotel Lima, I've got another 2Q
1: here, the VAPA. Shamrock 7 Hotel Lima, Shannon, good morning, identified descend flight level 100 and clear the VAPA 1 Romeo.
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2: 075, good day, Ryanair 818. Ryanair 8, 1 kilometer.

Shannon Ryanair 81 Echo November is on Elgot 1 Bravo, passing altitude 3,800 climb side level 90, squawk 6230. Climb side level 150, Ryanair 81 Echo November.

0: 10 and American 209 190 climbing flight level 240, see sub Mesa heading. Continue heading, climb flight level 280, American 209.
1: I've already seen direction for Ron at 81X of Alpha. Alpha 190, do we have any speed restriction? 1960, Ryan 18, next to the level.

0: 7 Hotel Lima, Santa Cruz, approach Roman 9, decimal 9, bye-bye.
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1: Golf Victor, India, India, Shannon, good morning, identify, descend flight level 100.
0: Descend flight level 100, Golf India, India.
1: Golf India, India, cleared in the Gotham 1, Romeo arrival.
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0: Santa Monica, WestJet 34 with a 276 to 230, 280 knots.
1: WestJet 34, Shannon, good morning. Identify descent flight level 170.
0: Descend to flight level 170, WestJet 34.

0: please let us know the weather in front.
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0: Thank you.
1: China 2 for you from Delta C, send flight level 100.
0: Yeah, flight level 100, China 2 for you from Delta.
2: Good morning, Standing Control, United 317 is passing 286 for flight level 230. Just want to confirm assigned 270 on the knot.
1: United 317, Shannon, good morning. Identify descend flight level 170 and maintain 270 knots.
2: Down to flight level 170, we'll maintain 270 on the knot, 39317.
3: Ryanair 24, uniform Delta has the 0900 ready.
0: Yes, go ahead, please.
3: Surface wind 030 degrees, 7 knots. Cav okay. Temperature 17, 2.14. UNH 1028 hectopascals, no sea.
0: That's great. Thank you, Ryanair. Good morning, uniform Delta.
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1: 129018,
0: West Jet 34. United 317, approach your speed to Dublin, 129.180, bye-bye.
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0: 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Just confirm 129.180.
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0: Enoch, good morning again. This is the Ryanair 123 Lima, request to departure clearance back to Alicante.
1: Ryanair 123 Lima, roger, sound like one. Ryanair 122 Lima, clear connect to Alicante, Elgux 1 Bravo, flight level 90, squawk 5255.
0: Back to Alicante, Elgox 1 Bravo, level liner 0, squawk 5255 in Ryanair 122 Lima, thank you.
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2: Hello, good morning. Ryanair 24 Uniform Delta, descending flight old 100, Imam Hexpa. And we are on 086 radio, like 45 miles from Charlie Oscar North, where we are.
3: Archie 4 Uniform Delta, Connaught Tower, good morning. Continue is clear to descend flight level 80 and report 30, Connaught DMA.
2: Please continue to descend flight level 80 and we'll report 30 DME from the Connaught. We are Ryanair 24 Uniform Delta.
3: Ryanair 24 Uniform Delta, the weather is defeated, ready to copy.
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3: Roger, wind is 020 degrees 8 knots, we're cap OK. Temperatures plus 18, dew point plus 14, Connaught UNH 1028.
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1: Actually, 4 Uniform Delta, descend 3,000 feet, cleared ILS Zulu 26, report 5 DME.
0: Descend 3,000 feet, cleared ILS runway 26, we report 4 DME, Ryanair 2-4 Uniform Delta.
2: Delta 2937, good morning. Identify flight level 280.
3: Flight level 280, Delta 2937.
4: Delta, good morning. Runway 13 is the big flight level 240, radar head 240.
2: Runway 12, Victor Quebec, Simon, good morning. Identify flight level 280. Continue heading for the left. Flight
4: level 280, the radar head is runway 12, Victor Quebec.
2: Delta 293, Shannon, clear Drexel, Delta.
3: Clear Drexel, Delta 293.

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1: WestJet 1H, and good day, identify descend 57170.
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2: Senator, good morning. Shamrock 124, passing 300, descending 2.0 to 11.
1: Shamrock 124, Shannon, good morning. Identify descend flight level 170.
2: Descend flight level 170, Shamrock 124.

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0: 24 from Delta, from the end, backtrack vacate Alpha, stand 2 Romeo with the Marshaller.
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0: Shamrock 108, Shannon, good morning, identify descend flight level 170.
1: Hello, Oxygen
0: 161
1: Delta, descend level
0: 220, direct back on. Oxygen 161 Delta, Shannon today, identify descend flight level 100.
1: Descend flight level 100, Oxygen 161 Delta. Do we have the Zafra 1 Romeo?
0: Confirm, clear the Zafra 1 Romeo, of course.
1: Zafra 1 Romeo, descend 100, Oxygen 161 Delta.
2: Good morning, Shannon Control, Delta 284. Flight level 260, descending flight level 170.
0: Delta 284, Shannon, good day, identify descend flight level 80.
2: Descend flight level 80, Delta 284.
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0: Partizan 161 Delta, contact clock, close to 19 at decimal 9, bye bye.
4: 49 decimal 9, going off to 1.
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1: 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Identified. Continue climb by level 2980.
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0: 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Continue climb at level 230.
1: Level 230, runway 7 Sierra Whiskey.

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1: 5-5-degrees, 5-7-0 Whiskey.
2: Tower's run at 4-5 Romeo Echo, can we have a weather update please?
3: 4-5 Romeo Echo Tower, wind is 030 degrees, 7 knots, 260 in use, temperatures plus 1-9er, QNH 1028.
2: Romeo 26, QNH 1028, thank you.
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0: Etiquette 108, Shannon, descend flight level 200.
1: Etiquette flight level 200, Etiquette 108. Shannon, good morning, WestJet 53, flight level 130 for 240.
0: WestJet 53, Shannon, good day, identify flight level 280.
1: Flight level 280, WestJet 53.

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0: Sonic, good morning, Ryanair 960 Romeo, passing 2400, climbing 4000 on the Santa Cruz.
1: Ryanair 960 Romeo, Shannon, good morning, climb flight level 170, confirm squawk.
0: Climb flight level 170, squawk 3601, Ryanair 960 Romeo.
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0: Mainline to Sierra Romeo, Shaman, Dublin, Fraser, Diesel, reduced to 250 knots.
1: Okay, coming back now, 250 knots, runner 960 again.
0: Aviator 108, contact Connor Star 130.705, radar service Germany, bye bye.
2: Let's come tower on 120.705,
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3: Thank you, boys.
4: Continue descent flight level 80 and report 30 Connacht DME.
5: Descent at 80, report 30 Connacht DME, and we expect the 26 Zulu. Confirm, AJ 108.
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1: 7 0 for the cruise, or plan 190.
0: Runner 960 Romeo Shannon, climb flight level 190.
1: Eventually, climb level 190, runner 960 Romeo.

0: That's a very good afternoon, Roll. Good morning, sorry, channel 381, passing level 319 over descending level 200 for Russian.
1: 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Identified, descend flight level 140.
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1966 November, contact call closed. 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
0: Oh, you can say 3-0, thanks.
1: Can I just say your DME?
0: We're 21 actually, 21.1.
1: QNH 108, copy, then continue descent at 3,000 feet, QNH 1028, cleared out of Sulu 26, report 5 DME.
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2: Charles, run F45, Romeo Echo, we got QNH 1028 on stand to right 738, request clearance of stand step.
3: Tramac 960 Shannon, good morning, identify, thank you. Tramac 381 Shannon, descend, flight level 8.
2: Clear to Stanza August 1 Bravo, level 90, squat 7735, Ryan Air 45, Remy Echo.
1: Be back, correct. Ryan Air 122 Lima, surface wind 050 degrees, 6 knots, runway 26, clear for takeoff.
4: Sandwich 6, clear for takeoff, thank you, Ryan Air 122 Lima.

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0: Niner 1-2 Lima, report passing 5,000 feet.
1: We've got Niner 1-2 Lima.
0: Dublin 129.180, bye bye.
2: 29180, Shimmer 9, clear, good night. 26,
1: clear land. Good land, 26, Airbnb 108. Passing 5,500
0: feet, 1-2 Lima. 1-2 Lima, contact Shannon, 119.075, good
1: night. 119.075, thank you, good day, 1-2 Lima.
3: 26, Papa Shannon, control, identified, continue to send 2-5-100.
1: Sandon, good morning, Ryanair 122 Lima on the Helgut departure, passing 6,000, fire level 64, climbing fire level 980, squad king 5225 with ALM. 5255, sorry, Ryanair 122 Lima. Unit climb for level 270 on the 6th and direct bomb, Ryanair 122 Lima, thank you.

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2: 180, backtrack 1 Lima with the Marshaller, AVJET 138.
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1: 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Channel
0: 5, Charlie Echo. Channel 5, Charlie Echo. Holding won't be that long, maybe 5 or 10 minutes.
1: Grand, would you join the phone line, bro?
0: And 122, do my contact Shannon, 134, 7 2 6 0 for me.
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0: at 576 Papa, contact Shadow Approach 121 Decimal 4, right?
1: Shadow Approach 121 Decimal 4, have a good evening, right now, 576 Papa.
0: Thank you.
1: 208 out of
0: 29-4
1: down to
0: 230. American 208, Shadow Patrol identified, continue to send to your fax, 190.
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1: Speed up 129180,
0: bye-bye, Charlie Echo. 354, climbing 14.7 at
1: the flight level 240, direct
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0: good afternoon, line up at 2 time. Okay, send it to 250.
1: And 520, send the Shannon Control, stand by lower 2 minutes. Jeffrey 354, continue climb to level 300.
2: Continue climb to level 300, Jeffrey 354.
0: Line up at 2 real quick.
1: And 520, through the tango, pass your message.
0: Yes, yes, as long as people will be available if they do put on that, yeah.
1: Subway?
3: Kind of ground, this is Echo India, Alpha Oscar Bravo.
1: And 80 Alpha, Shannon Control, identified.
3: Startup.
4: Start approved, QNH 1028.
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1: Kilo Alpha for continuous descent, turn right 10 degrees.
0: Turn right 10 degrees and I read you out.

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1: 134-360, just the 354.
0: W354 negative, 134 decimal 260, 134-26, bye-bye.
1: 134-26, yes, Lulu 354.
0: Ryanair 52, Zulu Tango, descend to flight level 190.
2: That's level 190, Ryanair 52, Zulu Tango.
3: Is that for Ryanair 45, Romeo Echo?
4: Negative for the Echo and the Alpha, Oscar Bravo.
0: Get on 1124, Shannon Control, identified. Continue climb unrestricted to flight level 21022,
1: stand by. Stand to the next level 210, okay, now 1124.
0: And 520 Tango, Shannon.
1: 520 Tango, go ahead.
0: And 520 Tango, approach advises, they will let you know when you get closer to the airfield.
1: Okay, copy that, and one more request. We have a request for medical assistance on the ground. We have a female sitting in a 4 Alpha. In the late 20s, and he is pain of pain in her chest, her back, and her left arm. Worried that it could be a heart issue.
0: Female, 4 alpha, mid to late 20s, pain in chest and left arm. Is copied. We will divide.
1: And requesting high speed directly.
0: High speed is approved. And what kind of medical assistance do you require?
1: Full ambulance, again.
0: Copy, thank you. American 208, report your speed to Devlin 129 at 180,
1: fine. 129-280, American 208.
0: American 208, negative 129 at 180, 2918.
1: 129-180, American 208.
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2: Oscar Bravo, clear for taxi and hold short of 2-6 on Alpha.
1: Alright, 4-5, Romeo Echo, surface wind 050 degrees 6 knots, Romeo 2-6, clear for takeoff.
0: Romeo 2-6, clear for takeoff, Romeo. 4-5, Romeo Echo.
3: 47140, climb into flight level 240.
4: Jet 47, channel control identified, continue climb unrestricted to flight level 300, and clear to Dogal.
3: Direct to Dogal, unrestricted to 300, west of 4.
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0: Cannon, Hello Runner, 4-5 Romeo Echo is on the August 1 Bravo, passing 4,600 feet for flight level 90, squawk 7735.
1: And now 4-5 Romeo Echo, Shannon Control, identified time, unrestricted descent level 230, clear to Bolton.
0: Front unrestricted 230, clear direct Bolton, Runner, 4-5 Romeo Echo.

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3: Second the Alpha Oscar Bravo, surface wind 070 degrees, 6 knots, runway 26, clear for takeoff with a right turnout.
4: Oscar Bravo, clear for takeoff with a right turnout.

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2: Tower runner 8 kilo alpha for the latest weather information, please.
3: Roger, wind is 070 degrees, 6 knots. We are Tav OK, temperatures plus 20, dew point plus 14, QNH you have 1028.
2: Copy the weather, QNH 1028, and 8 kilo alpha, thank you.

0: 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We're with you in the descent flight level 250. Tell hello, mate.
1: Golf November Bravo Charlie Alpha, Center Control, identifying descent flight level 230.
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1: Team climb level 250, requesting 370 on F45 Romeo Echo.
2: Runway Kilo Alpha, continue descent to 3,000 feet, clear Lila Sulu 26, report 5 DME.
3: Continue descent 3,000 feet, clear for the last approach, runway 26, and we've got an electrical.

0: 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Bye bye.
1: 134.260 and climb level 290, run at 45 Romeo Echo.

0: Shannon, good morning. Good afternoon, Braxton, 629 Echo is leveling 4,000 on the Shannon 3 dock.
1: Braxton, 629 Echo, confirm squawk.
0: Squawk is 3604.
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2: Albion Galas Zulu 26, we report 5 miles, another kilos.
3: Correct.

0: 5 miles, 7 Red Kilo Alpha.
1: Red Kilo Alpha, surface wind 050 degrees 6 knots, runway 26, clear land.
0: Clear land, runway 26, 7 Red Kilo Alpha.
2: November 7, 5, 0, 10, we'll be just 1488 for final.

0: Kilo Alpha from the end, back traffic at Alpha Stand 2, Romeo with Marshaller.
1: At the end, back track and then navigate Alpha Stand 2, Romeo with Marshaller, 8 Kilo Alpha.

0: Radar, November 676 Alpha. We are passing 3,600 feet of runway heading.
1: November 676 Mike, how's the control squawk?
0: The squawk is 5267 November 9,000.
1: November 676 Mike, Alpha Channel Control, identify time unrestricted to flight level 150 and clear to NX.
0: 5-0-1-5-0 to NX, November 9,000.
2: Yeah, Control American 132, descending 276
1: T30. American 132, Shannon Control identified, descend to flight level 170 and at the request, high speed.
2: Okay, 170, high speed, American 132.
3: Shannon, good morning, Channel 714. Flight level 160, airplane level 230, Evan.
1: Shamrock 714, Shannon Control identified, continue climb unrestricted, descend level 270.
3: Time on the circuit, I was 270, 774.
4: Sound close, morning liner 80, uniform hotel, flight number 78 for 150, inbound closing.
1: Planet 80, uniform hotel, center control, identified, continue sign, descent level 290, unrestricted.
4: Climb on the circuit, flight level 290, liner 80, uniform hotel.
1: Planet 38, whiskey, Victor, center control, identified, continue sign, descent level 230, get to let go.
4: Sun level 230,

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1: Flight level 100.
0: Section 629 Echo to center, flight level 170.
2: Flight level 170,
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0: morning, Delta 177, out of flight level 16, climbing 240.
1: Delta 177, good morning, standing control light at the site. Continue climb unrestricted, descent level 280.
0: Climbing unrestricted 280, Delta 177.

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1: VXX flight level 200 up November Mike Alpha.
0: Flight level 200, copy, thank you. Delta 177, contact Shannon, 134, decimal 260, bye-bye.
2: That's Shannon now, 134, decimal 260, Delta 177, good morning.

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1: AviaJet 108, Connor Tower, afternoon.
0: Good afternoon, sir. I'm just wondering if we could pick up the latest ATIS and our clearance back to Beacon.
1: The firm wind is 030 degrees 6 knots, 26 for departure. Temperatures plus 20, QNH 1028. Clearance to Biggin Hill via Elgux 1 Bravo. Flight level 90, squawk 7747.
0: We come from the wind at the QNH 1028. Initially 9000, Elgux 1 Bravo, squawk 7744, and you get 108.
1: Pretty perfect.
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1: Roger, wind is 030 degrees 5 knots, 26 in east, temperatures plus 20, QNH 1028.
2: Copy QNH 1028, and which departure can we expect?
1: Expect the Elgux 1 Bravo.
2: Elgux 1 Bravo, another 6 week to Lima, thank you.

Lieutenant, good morning. Sharma 105, take your time, flight level 160. Passing flight level 152 now. Continue climb flight level 240 and press position right, Mala Sharma 105.

0: Bravo 676 Mike Alpha, contact London 129 at decimal 380. Bye bye.
1: 129 at decimal 380. Bye bye. November Mike Alpha.

0: 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Good morning. My name is Uniform Tango, descending 2306.
1: 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Channel control, identify, descend 25117.
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0: Did you?

0: Lieutenant Good Day, Ryanair 4, 9 0 601 Sierra, passing flight level 41, final flight level 19.
1: Ryanair 4, 9 0 Seagull, channel control, identifying time unrestricted to flight level 2, 30, 626.
0: I'm flight level 230, and say again, Ryanair 4, 9 0 Seagull.
1: Ryanair 4, 9 0 Seagull, clear 226.
0: 26, Ryanair 4, 9 0 Seagull.
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0: 320, Ryanair 490.
1: That was 320,
0: sorry, 330, Ryanair 490.
1: 330,

0: Roger, 001, Shannon.
1: Delta 001.
0: Roger, sir, how long more will you be in your area of operation?
1: We'll remain here for 2 to 3 hours more, and we keep moving to the north, and we can maintain the flight level 90 at all times.
0: Okay, no problem at all, and report ETA complete, ready to return to call.
1: We'll report ETA complete. Shall we switch to the Dublin frequency? Because we keep moving to the north, Delta 001.
0: Okay, for now you're still fully within my area of responsibility. As you get closer to point bonus, I will liaise with Dublin and we'll figure out who's best placed to maintain your listening watch.
1: Roger. We'll maintain for the moment flight level 090, or we can descend flight level 901, Delta 001.
0: Okay, I'm happy enough for you to operate in the block between 90 and 100. As you do enter Dublin's area of responsibility, we may have to amend that.
1: Roger, that's maintain.
0: Shamrock 5 Kilo Echo, Shannon, good day, identify descent to flight level 200.
1: Descent flight level 200, Shamrock 5 Kilo.
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2: Right, set southbound, ready for departure.
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Sounding good day, it's the Shamrock 123. We're passing flight level 122 for flight level 160 direct to Malus. Climb unrestricted flight level 280, Shamrock 123.

0: Amrock 91, Whiskey Shannon descent, Suicidal 100, inbound Hexford.
1: Suicidal 100, Hexford, with Amrock 91.
2: Good morning, Shannon, United 981, passing 13.2 for flight level 120.
3: Good, Jack Lesno, 106, that's the flight level 280, United 981.

0: Aviajet 108, surface wind 030 degrees 7, last runway 26, clear for takeoff.
1: Let's have a takeoff, Aviajet 108.
2: Atlanta 6, Victor Lima, Zantu, Romeo, Knight 1028, we are fully ready.
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0: Victor Lima, clear, Connor 2, Bergamo, LDUX 1, Bravo, flight level 90, squawk 0507.
2: Clear to destination Bergamo via Agus Lima Bravo, climb level 90 and squawk 0507 on Alpha 6 Victor Lima.
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2: 842,
3: Pass in 2125 for 160.
0: JetBlue 842, Shannon, good identify. Continue to Malice. Climb unrestricted to flight level 240.
3: Unrestricted climb 240, direct Malice, JetBlue 842.
0: JVH, Jet 108, Shannon, you will leave.
2: Hi, Jet Shannon 108, check over climbing to flight level 90 on the Elgox 1 Bravo.
1: UNH is 1028.
2: That's great, thank you. So climb to flight level 170, sorry, what was that on the squawk? 7747, same now, Jet 108.

0: Sure, Mike, Mike, Whiskey, is 30 PME from Connacht.
1: Sure, Mike, Whiskey, descend 5,000 feet, QNH 1028, report localizer established.
0: 5,000 feet, 1028, Wilco established, Sure, Mike, Whiskey.

0: Okay, two stations past Fraction, 2 Victor Yankee, Shannon, do you call?
1: Mayfair, apologies. Passing 5,390 to Urca.
0: Fraction 2 Victor Yankee, Shannon, identified time on restricted flight level 230.
1: Climb on restricted flight level 230, and we're course on RSM 2.
0: Artesian 2 Yankee Victor. November 117 to Mexico, Shannon, was that you calling?
2: Affirmative, we're descending 285-250.
0: November 117, correct Sierra, Shannon, good day, identified. Continue to rear fire right turn in runway 06. Descend to flight level 080.
2: Continuing to rear fire down to flight level 080 for the ILS runway 6, 117, correct.
0: AVHS 108, Shannon, climb to flight level 310.
3: Flight level 310, AVHS 108.

0: Kilmark 9-1 Whiskey, established localizer for 2-6.
1: Kilmark 9-1 Whiskey, descend 3,000 feet, cleared ILS Zulu 2-6, report 5 DMA.
0: 3,000 feet, cleared approach 2-6, we'll report 5, Kilmark 9-1 Whiskey.
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3: 134.26.0, Abbott, jet to 108.

0: Control, good morning. Medevac November 864 off of Mike, flight level 193, climbing flight level 240.
1: November 864 off of Mike, Shannon, good day, identify. Continue to SOMAX, climb unrestricted to Sullivan 280.
0: Continue to SOMAX, climb unrestricted, flight level 280, medevac November 864 off of Mike.
2: And we could be able to, be ready to enter the runway after the traffic has landed so that we free up the apron for them.
3: Stand by.
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0: 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Actually, wind is 020 degrees, 7 knots, runway 26, clear to land.
1: Clear to land 26, Shamrock 9-1-Whiskey. Thanks a lot.

0: 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Good day.
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0: 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Shannon Control, please. 134.630. Good day.
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0: 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The third time's the charm. 134.630.
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0: 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Bye now. GZN 2, Victor Yankee, Shannon, contact London. 132.950. Good day.
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0: 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Shannon, Travel 220 on heading 241.
1: Reiner, 9, November, November, Shannon, good morning, identified. Continue on to heading 51, restricted Sullivan 260.
0: Continue on the heading, Shannon, Travel 220 on heading 241. 9, November, November.

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1: 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Ryanair 9, November, Shannon Climb 2, Flight Level 320.
2: I have a 320 and I have a

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1: Enter backtrack and land up on way runway 26 and we are fully ready for departure. 6 Victor Lima.
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0: 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Shamrock 5, this is all. 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

0: 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Continue to tell to climb unrestricted Sullivan 270 from St. Patrick's flight level.
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0: Charlie 6, Victor, Lima, surface wind 040 degrees, 6 knots, runway 26, clear for takeoff.
1: Clear for takeoff, 06 and 06, Victor Lima.

0: Runner 6, Victor Lima, contact Shannon, 119.075, good night.
1: 119.075, Runner 6, Victor Lima, thanks for your help, bye-bye. Shannon Radar, good day, you're on air. 6 Victor Lima, 2800, climbing level 980, Elgox 1 Bravo, and Squawk is 0507. To Baker, climb unrestricted level 230, run air 6 Victor Lima.

0: Canon, good morning, Delta 259 out of level 14-6 for flight level 200.
1: Delta 259, Sun Patrol, did ATU identify? Continue climb to flight level 300.
0: Continue climb, flight level 300, Delta 259.
2: Canon Control, I said 4, but I see something through level 210 through 200.
1: Hi sir, 418, Sun Patrol, did ATU identify? Continue to send flight level 17.
2: Continue to send flight level 170, I said 4.

0: Canada Delta 259.
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0: It looks like we've got a change to our oceanic entry point to a Gori.
1: Delta 259 from here, now direct revenue, then a Gori.
0: Direct revenue, then a Gori, Delta 259.
1: Right now, 810 Romeo, Shannon Control, identify time on restricted to flight level 290.
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1: Climb flight level 270, Rhino 156 Papa Shannon.

0: 13414 Quebec, direct to Rue Hunt.
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2: And tower from the 9 Alpha Lima.
3: Shamak 9 Alpha Lima, tower.
2: I believe the air is off the air. Could we get the actual conditions off you, please?
3: Affirm, the current wind is 0106 knots, runway 26 in use, temperatures plus 21, and QNH 1028.
2: Thanks very much, QNH 1028. All copies, Shamak 9 Alpha Lima.

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1: United 271, Channel Control, identify direct Dogol, climb flight level 240.
0: Dogol, and climb and maintain flight level 240, United 271. Shining, good afternoon, Shamrock 818, 4,400 feet, climb level 900, direct Arthur.
1: Shamrock 818, Channel Control, identify direct let go, climb flight level 230.
0: Flight level 230, direct let go, Shamrock 818.

0: United 271, find some lights above 280.
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2: Down the road, 749, Julia Taxi, 142, for 200, heading is 200.
0: 749, Julia Shannon, identify, continue on the heading, G traffic, find flight level 250.
2: Flight level 250, 749, Julia.

0: Sun Hotel Spotter 001, in about 3 minutes we'll be entering the Dublin airspace. We'd like to speak with you.
1: Spotter 001, are we coordinated with Dublin? 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
0: That's great, thank you, Spotter 001. Sun Hotel Spotter 001, Bravo
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1: 70 Tango Bravo, stand unidentified, descend to flight level 200.
2: Descend to flight level 200, 70 Tango Bravo.
1: Shamrock 490, Shannon, continue on the heading due traffic for the next 2.5 miles, and after heading, you can expect Tuvan and Lazar.
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0: 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So identified, identified level 80.
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0: Minor 296 X-ray, negative, no ATC speed restrictions.

0: Shining Control,
1: sorry, Flight Victor, 4090 Arc. Shining Victor, Shining Control, identify direct flow southbound, flight level 240.
0: Direct flow southbound, flight level 240,
1: intercept. United 271, contact Shannon 132.150, flight.
2: 132.150, yes, United 271, yes.
0: Center WestJet 35, it's 136.240.
1: WestJet 35, Shannon Control, identify time to flight level 300.
0: Flight level 300, WestJet 35.

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1: Ryanair 800 Yankee, Channel Control, identified cleared Zipper 2 Echo arrival, descend to flight level 90.
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1: Ryanair 7, Victor Victor, climb flight level 290.
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1: Ryanair 4764, standing control, identified cleared. Cessna 1 Romeo arrival, stand flight level 100.
0: Cessna 1 level 100, Cessna 1 Romeo arrival, Ryanair 7464.
1: WestJet 35, contact Shannon 134.260, okay.
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2: Channel, hello, Ryanair 39 Echo Victor, on course V-Bahn, landing 190.
0: Ryanair 39 Echo Victor, channel control, identified time unrestricted to flight level 270.
2: Unrestricted climb to flight level 270, 39 Echo Victor.
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0: Atal, hello again, Shamrock 9 Alpha Lima. Request to patch clearance for London, please.
1: Shamrock 9 Alpha Lima, clearance to London Heathrow via the Elgux 1 Bravo departure, flight level 90, squawk 6246.
0: Elgux 1 Bravo, 9000, squawk and 6246, Shamrock 9 Alpha Lima.
1: I've got to confirm flight level 90.
0: Flight level 90, copy, thanks, 9 Alpha Lima.
1: Lima, correct.
2: Heading to traffic sign for flight level 190.
3: This heading, but we'll climb to 190 flight level 90.

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1: Right, direct to Mallet, flight level 280, United 229.

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1: Right, 760 name Shannon, hello, identified flight level 250.
0: Flight level 250, 760 Lima.

0: Niner 760, Lima 2, traffic turn right, heading 150.
1: Right, heading 150,
0: Lima. Niner 760, Lima, contact Shannon 134, decimal 630, goodbye.
1: 134,

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1: Shamrock 9 Alpha Lima, taxi via Alpha Backtrack, Atlanta Bromley 26, 4 ready.
0: Alpha Backtrack, Atlanta 26, Wilco, 9 Alpha Lima.

0: Cessna Sherbrooke 9 Alpha Lima will be ready once it's turned around.
1: Sherbrooke 9 Alpha Lima, surface wind is 010 degrees 6 knots, runway 26, clear to takeoff.
0: Clear to takeoff 26, Sherbrooke 9 Alpha Lima.

0: November 75 Kilo Hotel, with you, please ask them for 5,000.
1: November 75 Kilo Hotel, Shannon Control, identify direct NGEX, flying to flight level 230.
0: Direct NGEX 230, November 75. Shannon, a very good afternoon,
1: Rider 29 Yankee Echo, Shannon, hello, identify descent flight level 170.
0: 170, I'm trying to find it.
2: Shark 9 Alpha Lima, contact Shannon, frequency 119.075, okay?
3: 119.075, Shark 9 Alpha Lima, serious, have a good day. Shannon, hello, Shark 9 Alpha Lima, over 3,300 feet, knock. Booking 6246.
2: Let's say again, Shamrock 9 Alpha Lima.
1: Shamrock 9 Alpha Lima, Shannon, identify, turn left, direct, Libby, climb to flight level 230.
2: Climb level 230, left turn to Libby, Shamrock 9 Alpha Lima.
4: Shannon, Shamrock 13 Juliet, climb in flight level 160, direct gain. Sorry, we're heading 280. Boom, navigation to Maros, climb flight number 280, Shamrock 130.
1: November 75 Kilo Hotel, climb flight level 250.
0: 250 75 Kilo.
1: Ryanair 29 Yankee Echo, contact Dublin Control 135.655, bye bye.
0: 35, bye bye, my contract Ryanair 29 Yankee Echo, see you.

0: Shamrock 9 Alpha Lima, climb flight level 270.
1: Climb level 270, Shamrock 9 Alpha Lima.
0: Runner 6 Trace to Lima Shannon, hello, identified, standby to lower, and work for another 90 seconds.

0: Tower. Good afternoon, Ryanair 63 Lima. Can we get the weather, please? Knock.
1: Ryanair 63 X-ray Lima, Connacht, afternoon. The weather's field surface wind is 040 degrees at 4 knots. We've Cavok, temperatures plus 22, dew point plus 16, the QNH 1028. Expect straight in ILS Zulu runway 26.
0: Copy that, Ryanair 63 X-ray Lima, thanks.
1: Roger.
2: Ryanair 63 X-ray Lima, descend to flight level 190.
3: Flight level 190, Ryanair 63 X-ray Lima.

0: Roger, down to 285 heavy, in the turn to direct delivery out of 4500 foot. 200.
1: Down to 285, send an identified flight number 240.
0: Need a flight over 240 Delta, 285 heavy.
1: Ryanair 63 Extra Lima, contact Tonic Tower 130.705, edit service terminated. Goodbye.
0: 130.705.
2: Alright, 63 Extra Lima, goodbye. Tonic Tower, Ryanair 60 Extra Lima, good day to you, descending flight level 100 on radio 091, 51 nautical miles.
3: Ryanair 63 Extra Lima, connect to continue to expo straight in LS Sula, runway 26. Descend now flight level 80, report 30, connect DME.
2: Flight level 80 will report 30 DME, Ryanair 63 Extra Lima.

0: Sun and Tarmac 1-1 Tango passing 170240 on a heading now 277. Direct to Malice, Tarmac 1-1 Tango.
1: Four, 2-6-0, Shamrock, and Alpha Lima, Sienna.

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1: Climb flight level 280, Shamrock 11 Tango.
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3: Rhino 63 Xtreme 25,000 feet, QNH 1028, report localizer established.
2: 5,000 feet, QNH 1028, I will report established Rhino 63 Xtreme.

0: That was 285, contact Shannon, 131.150, flight. Delta Tango, Shannon, hello, confirm the swap.
1: Squawking 3620, November 555, Delta Tango.
0: November 555, Delta Tango, identified direct to Limry, climb flight level 300.
1: I think you direct Limry, climb flight level 300, November 555, Delta Tango.

0: Ryanair 63 X3 Lima, establishment localizer runway 26.
1: Ryanair 63 X Lima, descent 3,000 feet, clear to Alatsulu, runway 26, report 5 miles.
0: Descent 3,000 feet, we'll report 26, Ryanair 63 X3 Lima, 5 nautical miles.

0: good afternoon, Ryanair 7-7-0,
1: Ryanair 7-7-0, Romy China, identified cleared, Tegan 2, Echo arrival, Tegan flight level 80.
0: Tegan level 80 for Tegan 2, Echo arrival, Ryanair.

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1: 27130, November 555 Delta Tango, goodbye.

0: Ryanair 63 X-ray Lima, 5 nautical miles from Pacific.
1: Ryanair 63 X-ray Lima, surface wind is 060 at 5 knots, runway 26, clear to land.
0: Clear to land, runway 26, Ryanair 63 X-ray Lima.

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0: departure runway 117, expect 2,500, climbing 5,000 on that rally through.
1: Runway 117, expect the air channel control identified, climb to flight level 240.
0: Flight level 240, 117, expect.

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0: Tower, good day to you, Ryanair 190 Sierra Yankee. Can we get weather report? Can we get it by 8, please?
1: 190 Sierra Yankee Tower, wind is 030 degrees, 5 knots. Temperatures plus 23, QNH 1027. And just confirm you're looking for runway 08?
0: We'll prepare 26 if it's available, Ryanair 190 Sierra Yankee.
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1: Focus on 1275, Center Control, did they identify descent to flight level 120?
0: Descending level 120, is from 1275.
1: Focus on 1275, clear for the Tipper 2 Echo arrival, runway 06.
0: Tipper 2 arrival, runway 06, good on 1275.
2: Center November 117, here, we're unable to reach them on 123.95.
1: November 117, correct here. Okay, you may still be slightly out of range. You can call again in a few minutes.
2: Thank you.
0: Standard American 725, we're in flight number 160.
1: American 725, Center Control identifies time to flight level 280. Clear to mount.
0: Quad flight level 280, direct ballot, American 725.

0: Proton 1275, Shannon, descend to flight level 80 and cleared to rear to rejoin the arrival.
1: Descending level 80, direct to Alaska, to type 1275.

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0: Alpha 001, Shannon Control, Roger, here's to Cork. And will you be VFR or IFR landing in Cork?
2: Clear to Cork, we send back to VFR and then clear to descend 4000, Control 2001.
0: Alpha 001, Shannon, Roger, descend to flight level 75, below that is uncontrolled airspace, further descent is at your discretion. The Shannon QNH is 1026 hectopascals.
2: 1026 and below flight level 75, only creation. Thank you, Dr. 001.

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0: You too. Protam 1275, contact approach 121.4. Bye bye.
1: Approach 121.4. Thank you. Have a good day. Bye.
2: Shannon, good afternoon. Shannon 1 Alpha, Charlie, on back to the Alpha, passing 2800, clear 5000 feet.
0: Shannon 1 Alpha, Charlie, Shannon Control, the day identified, climb to flight level 240, clear to Limerick.
2: Correct, Limerick, and climb to level 240, Shannon 1 Alpha, Charlie.

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1: 967 Delta Lima, Shannon, identified. Descend to flight level 100, cleared for the VAPL 1 Romeo arrival.
0: Descend to level 100 for VAPL 1 Romeo arrival.

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1: Tango 7 Mike Sierra Alpha Bravo, Shannon Control identified, cleared for the Tipper 2 Echo arrival. Descend to flight level 120.
0: Clear for the Tipper 2 arrival, 120, Sierra Alpha Bravo.

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0: Shamrock 9061, Shannon.
1: Shamrock 9061 with you, passing flight level, we're at one flight level 1.7.
0: Shamrock 9061, Shannon Control, identified, clears to Ernan, climb to flight level 280.
1: Respect to Ernan, climb flight level 280, Shamrock 9061.

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1: 80 Sierra Alpha Bravo.
0: Tango Alpha Bravo clear to Rarica to rejoin the Super 2 Echo Arrival.
1: Clear to Rarica to rejoin the Super 2 Echo Arrival.

0: good afternoon, Shamrock, Dynamite Yankee, descending 5230 or Lapo.
1: Shamrock, Dynamite Yankee, Shannon, identify, descend to flight level 170.
0: Descend flight level 170, Shamrock, Dynamite.
1: Shamrock, 1 Alpha Charlie, contact Shannon, 134.630.
0: Shannon, 134.630, Shamrock, 1 Alpha Charlie, thanks.

0: 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Echo India, Hotel Lima, X-ray, 3,000 feet, en route to Etkes. Looking for an RP approach runway 26.
1: Echo India, Hotel Lima, X-ray, contact tower, good afternoon. Continue to Etkes, expect RP 26, and have the weather when you're ready.
0: Continue Etkes, expect RP 26, and go ahead.
1: Roger, wind is 030 degrees, 7 knots. Visibility 10 kilometers. We've few cloud, 2,400 feet. Temperatures +24. Dew point +17. Connect QNH is 1027.
0: 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QNH 1027. 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
2: Zero climbing flight level 160.
3: Delta 45, Channel Control, identified climb to flight level 240, clear to Mallet.
2: Yes, ma'am, in the turn, we're direct Mallet, flight level 240, Delta 45.

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1: Ryanair 4, Alpha Charlie, Center Control identifies your time to flight level 230.
2: Level 230 on heading Ryanair 4, Alpha Charlie.
1: Ryanair 4, Alpha Charlie, clear to inject.
2: Ryanair 4, Alpha Charlie.
1: Ryanair 4, Alpha Charlie, flight level 6, you have confirmed clear to inject.
2: Clear to inject, Ryanair 4, Alpha Charlie. Shuffle, come on.
1: Shaman 581, Shaman identified, descent flight level 200.
2: Descent flight level 200, Shaman 581.
3: Shaman, good afternoon, Shaman 93 Tango, descent flight level 200, speed 300.
1: Shaman 93 Tango, Shaman identified.
4: Shaman, good afternoon, Air France 38, Charlie Delta, descent 240, let's go.
1: Air France 3, Charlie Delta, Shannon identified, descent flight level 100.
4: Descent flight level 100, Air France, thank you.
1: Air France 3, Charlie Delta, clear to Archer, clear to the Archer 1, Romeo arrival.
4: Clear to Archer, Archer 1, Romeo arrival, thank you.
2: Shannon, good day, Shamra, Kodak, November, passing level 150, clear level 160 to Jokam.
1: Shamra, 1, November, Shannon identified, turn left by 10 degrees, please.
2: Left 10 degrees.
5: Shannon, good afternoon. Stutter 15 Julia, flight level 160, Bamley.
1: Stellar 15 Juliet, I believe the correct frequency for you should be with Dublin, and try to use 129 or decimal 180.
5: 129, 180, Stellar 15 Juliet.
6: 129 or decimal 1, Shamrock 93, goodbye.

0: Lieutenant Good, Humming 4763, respond by 190, respond.
1: Ryanair 4763, Shannon identified, climb to flight level 230.
0: Flight level 230, Ryanair, 4763.
1: Ryanair 4763, Shannon turn left 10 degrees, report your heading.
0: Left 10 degrees is 039, Ryanair 4763.
1: Tango 7, Mike Sierra, Alpha Bravo, contact approach 121.4.
2: 21.4, Sierra Alpha Bravo.
1: Ryanair 4, Alpha Charlie, Shannon turn left 10 degrees.
0: Left for 10 degrees, Ryanair 4, Alpha Charlie.
1: Air France 3, Charlie Delta, cleared to give all.
2: Delta, give all, Air France 3, Charlie Delta.
1: Mark 9 of Mike Yankee, Shannon, stand by to further level change. You are cleared for the Olafo 3 Romeo arrival.
0: Olafo 3 Romeo, stand by, 9 of Mike.
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1: Ryanair 4763, Shannon climbs flight level 250.
0: Level 250, Ryanair.

0: Air France 3A Charlie Delta, contact Cork approach, 119 or decimal liner.
1: Sorry, I completed 119, this is 49, of course.
0: Affirm for Air France 3A Charlie Delta, bye-bye.
1: Thank you, madam. Thank you, Charlie Delta, have a good evening.
0: Shamrock 1A November, contact Shannon 14 decimal 260.
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2: Hotel Lima X-ray, clear touch and go 26, wind is 050 degrees 5 knots, so the left turn out to Weston.
3: Clear touch and go 26, left turn, wind is Hotel Lima X-ray.

0: 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I request startup clear.
1: 19 Sierra Yankee, have your ATC clearance when you're ready.
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1: Roger, 19 Sierra Yankee, clear Connaught East Midlands, Tug 41 Alpha, runway 08, flight level 90, squawk 7674.
0: Clear, destination East Midlands, Tug 41 Alpha, climb flight level 90, squawk 7674, Ryanair 19R Sierra Yankee.
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1: 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I'm level 190, direct Bamba, and we've got 370, please.
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1: Echo the Bravo, roger, route via Charlestown. You'll be number two for landing in Connacht. We've helicopter Robinson 44 routing Foxford to Swinford, 2,000 feet also will be out of you.
0: Roger that, route via Charlestown will be number two in traffic, Echo Index, Delta Bravo.
1: Mike Pop, with the traffic information is Echo in the Echo Delta Bravo route in Tupper Curry, Charlestown, and then for a touch and go here, he'll be behind you at the moment. Second in my Papa Whiskey, copy. Echo India Mike Papa Whiskey Tower.
2: Binary 5 Tango Charlie Shannon, turn right 1 0 degrees.
3: Right to 1 0 degrees, right Tango Charlie.

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1: Okay, traffic information for you is Echo India Echo Delta Bravo, just approaching Charlestown from Tubbercurry. He'll be number two, you'll be number one.
2: Roger that, we're Echo India Mike, Papa, number one, we're being put for Mike, Papa Whiskey.
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1: Shannon 19 Sierra Yankee, surface wind 070 degrees. 6 knots, runway 08, clear for takeoff.
0: Clear for takeoff, runway 08, Ryanair 19R Sierra Yankee.
1: Echo India Echo Delta Bravo, number one traffic is Swinford routing for finals for 08, report in sight.
0: Traffic not in sight, Echo India Echo Delta Bravo.
1: Roger, and report in sight.
4: WestJet 17 Shannon Cadet and 520 flight level 280.
5: Flight level 280, WestJet 17.
4: United 316 Shannon.
5: Yeah, go ahead, sir.
4: 316, climb flight level 300, direct to Gilgal.
5: Alright, now climb flight level 300, direct to Gilgal. Thank you, United 316.

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1: Mike Papa Bravo 3, clear land 08, wind is 050 degrees 7 knots.
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1: Papa Whiskey, confirming you are clear to land zero. Wind is 040 degrees, 7 knots. I'll be Apron Alpha, stand one.
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1: 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Right, 19 Sierra Yankee, contact Shannon, 119.075, good day.
4: 119.075, Ryanair 19 Sierra Yankee, thanks for your help, bye. Shannon, good afternoon, Ryanair 19 Sierra Yankee, climbing flight level 90 to Expo. Climb flight level 150, squawking 7674, Ryanair 19 Sierra Yankee.
0: Zero 08, so stand one, my Papa Whiskey.

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1: Hey, Roger,
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0: Firefight Tango Papa Shannon, good day, identified.
2: Roger.
0: 103 November Golf, Shannon, good day, identified. Give me defense, cover flight level 170.
3: 170, Master General.
0: Ryanair 190 Sierra Yankee, clear direct to Botham.
4: Botham, Ryanair 190 Sierra Yankee.
0: Ryanair 190 Sierra Yankee, climb flight level 190 there.
4: Climb flight level 190 Ryanair 190 Sierra Yankee.

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1: Echo and Echo Delta Bravo, surface wind 040 degrees 6 knots, runway 08, clear touch and go, direct to Weston.
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3: 134260, WestJet 17.

0: Ryanair 19 Sierra Yankee, flight level 230.
1: Flight level 230, Ryanair 19 Sierra Yankee.
0: Ryanair 6S Alpha Bravo, descend flight level 130.
1: Descend flight level 130, Ryanair 6S Bravo.

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1: If it suits.
0: Stay firm, Papa 7, proceed on.
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2: Ryanair 68 off the flight mechanic key, 30 tower, 123, that's 325, and radar service now terminates, bye-bye.
3: 123, 325, Ryanair 68 off the flight mechanic.

0: 2 Hotel Uniform, Shannon, afternoon, identify. Climb unrestricted, flight level 23033.
1: Climb unrestricted, flight level 23033, with 3 speed, Ryanair, 2 Hotel Uniform.

0: Zulu, November, Shannon, good afternoon, at S5. Climb post at level 230, clear back to Lippy.
1: This is Climb post level 230, November, November.
0: Shamrock 147, resume on navigation and clear back to Soma.
2: Oh, navigation, direct to Soma, Shamrock 147.
0: Minor 3, November, Gulf, contact Dublin, 135, 6, 5, 5.

0: Niner 2 Hotel Uniform, flying flight level 2 Niner 0.
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0: Niner 1 Zulu November, flying flight level 2 7 0.
1: November 2 Zulu November.
0: Shamrock 147, contact China 134, decimal 630.
2: 24630, decimal 147.

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1: 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So it's Shannon 127.5 over there.
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0: Shamrock 11-24, this is your
1: Hotel, Shaman good afternoon, you're next on climb flight level 280.
0: Climb flight level 280, Shamrock 11-24, we have an equation.
1: Alright.
0: Shamrock, did you estimate for models now at time 1-4-0-3?
1: 1403, no problem. They have given us a restriction of 1408 or after. So we'll pass the line to the man to maybe a different level to the ocean.
0: Okay.

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1: Shuttling towards request a different level, we able up to 342.
0: Okay, also copy, we left them off.

0: 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Identify climb flight level 2 9 over.
1: Flight level 2 9 over, 1 7.

0: Shamrock 1, Lima Hotel, Shamrock.
1: 1, Lima Hotel, we've just received the Oceanic for 842.
0: Shamrock 1, Lima Hotel, roger. New level will be 34 through Mallet. The balance is unchanged. No time restrictions, and your cleared time over Mallet is 1404 plus or minus 2 minutes.
1: Appreciate it. Confirm 1404 with a level at 340. Shamrock 1, Lima Hotel, for clearance one.
0: Shamrock 1, Lima Hotel, affirm. Current cleared flight level is flight level 280. And you can contact Channel Control at 134.630. Bye bye.
1: Climb to the moment, level 280 and 3224, exclusive to Shamrock 1, Lima Hotel. Thanks for your help, have a good one.
0: Anytime. Shamrock 1-2, Whiskey, climb flight level 320.
2: Contact level 320, Shamrock 1-2, Whiskey.

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1: Shamrock 13 X-ray, Shannon, afternoon, identified, and you're clear to Mallet, flying flight level 300.
0: Flying flight level 300, and you're clear to Mallet, Shamrock 13 X-ray.
1: Southam 002, put that request across for which woman 99, caution B6, Bobby.
0: 199, caution B6, Dodge 003, great.

Simon, Shamrock 977, climbing flight level 240, follow. Flight level 280, Shamrock 977.

0: good afternoon, Shamrock 8 Tango Golf, for descending flight number 200 towards Sigma.
1: Shamrock 8 Tango Golf, Shannon, good evening. I got flight descend flight level 100 on your clear to Sovix, Sovix 1 Romeo.
0: Descend flight 100, stretching Sovix to Sovix 1 Romeo, Shamrock 8 Tango Golf. Is there any test of coordinate towards 0?
1: Of course, somewhere.
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0: Shamrock Niner 77, Tango Shannon 134, Decimal 260.
1: 134260, Shamrock 977.

Sunny for days, M-Storm 40 Delta, flight level 140, LBOB, release for descent by Scottish, and request direct to 101, please. Strike Delta 101 for 02, M-Storm 40 Delta. Gemstone 40, letter ready for descent on the time released by Scottish. At the sample 880, Gemstone 40, letter.

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1: Templin 42 Delta Suspect D, Donegal Tower 129, left from 8005, and the other service terminated.
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0: good luck.
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0: Shamrock 585, Papa Shamrock, afternoon, identify defense, Idaho 170.
1: Idaho 170, Shamrock 585.

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0: Hi there, 1-8 Victor Shen, left lane at X5, climb flight level 190.
1: Climb flight level 190.

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1: Level 110,
0: back, speed 2-7-0. Minor 818, secure climb flight level 270.
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1: Finer 628 Romeo, China, good day, I'm sorry, 28 Romeo, good day.
0: Good day, great, unfortunately, Romeo. China, Brian, Ever 781, Charlie, descending by the way, 220, that's right there.
1: Fire 781 Charlie, China, good day, 5210, flight level 200, and your speed of conversion 270 knots, or less.
0: Flight 200, flight level 200, and 270 knots, or less, on conversion 7.

0: Descending flight level 200,
1: inbound signal. Final 86 Papa Shannon, DSM regular check, flight level 120.
0: Descend flight level 120, is there a possibility of address to all the passengers, runner 86 Papa?
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0: Runner 8, Victor Papa, continue to Tisville, clear Tisville, 1 Romeo.
2: Continue to Tisville, and clear to Tisville, 1 Romeo. Runner 8, Victor Papa.
0: This is at 630 Shannon Descent, flight level 100, direct to Barney.
1: Descent level 100, direct to Barney.
0: Ryanair 818, Victor, connect Shannon 134, that's 630.
1: 134, 630,
0: and I run it to come back. This is at 630, contact approach 1199, bye bye. Second,
1: forget you.
0: This is 630 Cork approach 119
1: 119
0: Air 628 Romeo, we'll put your seat to Dublin Control on 135.655.
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2: Minor, Shannon afternoon, but that's 5 times level 2-8.
0: Oh, 2-8. To lift out and route to Kilchimopper, setting down Kilchimopper about 20 minutes, and then lifting again and going direct to Belmont, my Papa Whiskey.
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0: Air November 939 Quebec, Sierra is leaving 300 for TT0 Mike.
1: November 939 Quebec, Sierra, Shannon Gazette, identified, you are cleared to current clear, current to echo arrival.
0: Current to echo arrival, 939 Quebec, Sierra.
1: 939 Quebec, Sierra, continue to descend to flight level 80.
0: Flight level 80, 939.

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0: No, I can depart 26, yeah, Mike Bob Whiskey.
1: Mike Bob Whiskey, roger, clear to lift and taxi via Alpha, wind is 06 degrees, 7 knots.
0: Clear to lift and depart to altitude 26, Mike Bob Whiskey.
1: Papa 7 Tower.
2: Papa 7.
1: Yeah, Martin, you're fine to continue that side of Alpha.
2: I wait for the Negroes if you want.
1: That's okay, he'll be departing in front of you.
2: Okay, thank you.

0: 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Did you check your fuel insurance, Southern Board?
1: Your one says 2 hours, my Papa Whiskey.
0: Copy that, and you've got port final, Skilchmont.
1: Port final, Skilchmont, my Papa Whiskey.
0: And Papa 16 out. Papa 16 start.

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1: Gimme Papa 7.
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1: Papa 6. Tapperers.
0: Sorry, say again, Mark.
1: Is the grass cutting you're calling, is it?
0: Negative, no, not you.
1: That's fine, thank you.

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1: Papa Whiskey, target.
0: I'll find it for, come on, Mike, Papa Whiskey.
1: Papa Whiskey, roger. 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

0: Tower Control, good. Passing runway 89 Tango Lima with you on the Cork Creek after departure. Passing 3,500 feet for 4,500 feet. Corking 5157.
1: Runway 89 Tango Lima, Shannon identified and climb to flight level 270.
0: Climb down flight level 270, 89 Tango Lima.

0: Lieutenant, g'day, right at 6 Echo Alpha, 7 Squad, 5 Zero, direct to Tigger. 6 Echo Alpha, 7 Squad, identified. What's your request to the runway?
1: We'll take 30.
0: Okay, I can bring her into work from a right hand turn and might be a bit shorter.
1: Yeah, that sounds fine. Got it.
0: Alright, 6 Echo Alpha, roger, direct to work.
1: To Rocket,
0: right at
1: 6 Echo. Can you spell it?
0: Sure, Romeo Echo Romeo Kilo Alpha.
1: Romeo Echo. Sorry, say that again.
0: Romeo Echo Romeo Kilo Alpha.
1: Romeo Echo Romeo Kilo Alpha. Thank you, Romeo.

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1: Copy that.
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0: Clear to pick off Alpha, descend flight level 8.
1: Descend flight level 8, 0, running to pick off.

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0: Flight number 77 Charlie, Flight number 170, and we are docked Mapai.
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0: Good afternoon, Sonic 3-2, radio share, finding flight number 160, we are direct in land.
1: Sonic 3-2, Romeo, Sierra Shannon, good afternoon, identify climb flight number 240.
0: Climb flight number 240, Sonic 3-2, Romeo, Sierra.
1: Shamrock 77, Charlie, climb flight number 280.
2: Flight number 280, Shamrock 77, Charlie.

0: 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We should proceed on for one-way familiarization.
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1: I'll just pick up the 88 back to the 1234 Navigator 2-1, 1832 running chair.
0: Yeah, it is quite 130 degrees.

0: 32 Romeo Sierra, requesting descent.
1: Lamac 32 Romeo Sierra, descend flight level 100.
0: Descend flight level 100, Lamac 32 Romeo Sierra. Standing, Tramark 38 Whiskey, Westland, flight level 250, Lima Verica.
1: Tramark 38 Whiskey, Shannon Afternoon, identify, descend flight level 80.
0: Descend flight level 80, Tramark 38.
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1: Echo India Alpha Oscar Bravo, Connor Target.
0: This is Oscar Bravo, just outbound at the zone boundary at Sligo, inbound to Connacht, 15 to go.
1: Oscar Bravo, copy the back for a full stop.
0: A form, full stop.
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0: QNH1027 will report the zone boundary, Oscar Bravo.
2: Fellow 155, Shannon, good afternoon. Identify climb flight level 300.
3: Flight level 300, Delta 155. Shannon, good afternoon. Shannon 7, Alpha Charlie, passing flight level 277-220. Direct to Bonus 280 on command.
2: Shannon 7, Alpha Charlie, Shannon, good day. Identify descent flight level 200.
3: Descent flight level 200, Shannon 7, Alpha Charlie.
0: Well, my Papa Whiskey.
1: My Papa Whiskey, thank you. Shannon 127, decimal 5, over there.
0: Thank you, Shannon Tower. Thanks for all you have. My Papa Whiskey.
2: 3 Delta, can I establish control on 127, decimal 275.
4: 127, 275, Chancellor 4, 2 Delta, thank you.

0: Tower Whiskey 3, they can't set up.
1: Whiskey 3, thanks for that.
2: Okay, we do not have bands on our equipment.
3: Okay, what did you have after C-Fan?
2: We have C-Fan Pablo right now, thank you for that.
3: Okay, I'll have to put band in before Pablo. So, presentation with band, that's Bravo Alpha November, Bravo Alpha, and then Pablo.
2: Okay, so it'll be Bravo Alpha November, Bravo Alpha, and then Pablo. Right,
1: okay. Oscar Bravo, now with the zone boundary, a beam of Tobra Corey at 1500 feet.
4: Oscar Bravo, copy report, finals runway 26.
1: Report finals, runway 26, Oscar Bravo.
3: Sonic 3 to Romeo Sierra, descend flight level 60, Shannon transition level.
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0: Romeo Sierra, you can put that request to the Curry Tower there on 123, that's on 325 on radar service terminal. Bye-bye.
1: 123, 325, thank you very much.

0: 3, Mike Oscar, reporting speed to Dublin, 35655. Bye-bye.
1: 35655, Ryan Air 3, Mike Oscar, bye.
0: Liner 50, Kilo, Kilo, contact Shannon on 134, that's 0630.
1: 134, 630, and that's 0, 0, 0, bye.
0: Comment 7, Alpha Charlie, your seat to Dublin 135, 655, bye bye.
1: 35655, this is the Channel 7, 655.

0: Charlie 155, Alex Shannon 134, decimal 260.
1: 34260, Delta 155, good day.
0: Shamrock 38 Whiskey, Shannon and Butch, 121, decimal 4.
2: 147, okay, thank you, bye.

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1: Papa 7.
0: Papa 7, you could just vacate to the service road just for the next couple of minutes, just one to land, and then you can go back out.
1: 7 Wiggum.

0: Ground Control, Tango 7 Mike here, Alpha Bravo, 2800 Sinus 5000 with the Humbag T Alpha Spark.
1: Tango 7 Mike here, Alpha Bravo, Shannon, good day. Identify the clear direct to Dolgal, assigned to flight level 240.
0: Direct to Dolgal, and was it 240?
1: Yes, sir, flight level 240 for Tango 7 Mike here, Alpha Bravo.
0: Roger, 240 and direct to Dolgal.
2: Oscar Bravo, clear to land 2-6, wind is 030 degrees, 10 knots.
3: Clear to land 2-6, Oscar Bravo.

0: Reiner, when you're from Delta Center Control, identify cleared map height and loud snow climb to flight level 280. Map height,
1: loud snow climb to flight level 280, Reiner, when you're from Delta.
2: Well, when ready, backtrack 13 Alpha to the hangar.
3: Alpha Bravo, backtrack to the hangar.
4: Alpha Bravo.
0: Tango 7, Mike Sierra, Alpha Bravo, climb to flight level 340.
5: Tower Rescue 3, taxiway Bravo has reached across, proceed to the first floor.
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Climb flight level 240, 76, Papa Echo.

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1: Maintain Virgin Heading, Tama 6 Papa Echo. On the heading, climb 5 up to 280, 76 Papa Echo.

Channel Low, Channel 8 Hotel, Romeo, climbing flight level 200, passing flight level 153, positive. So, climb flight level 200, Channel 8 Hotel, Romeo, and clear to enter Shannon Control Interface. Correct, Marco, Channel 8 Hotel, Romeo.

0: Mike 7, Kilo, confirm my traffic from outside. Sam Rock 76 Kilo, confirm on track from Mapag.
1: Affirm inbound Mapag, Sam Rock 76 Kilo.
0: Sam Rock 76 Kilo, roger, and on heading from Mapag, on that heading, climb to flight level 280. Panic 810 Romeo, on heading, climb level 300.
2: On heading, climb flight level 300, Panic 8 Hotel Romeo.
1: The 17 Kilo, let's confirm on present heading, climb 280.
0: Channel 17 Kilo, A-fair.
2: Union China, Channel 9, flight 3 heavy, climbing flight level 160, it's a zero stop in flight level 153.
0: Channel 953, Channel good day, identified, climb to flight level 260.
2: Coming out flight level 260, Channel 953.

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0: 7 Oscar Mark 4, Tarmac 819, passing flight number 240 to Bedford.
1: Tarmac 819, Tarmac Control, good afternoon, identified, declared on the Earth, 1 Romeo arrival, continue descent, flight level 140.
0: Flight 140, Oscar 1 Romeo, Tarmac
1: 819. Tarmac 819, you're now cleared to give all to rejoin the arrival.
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1: Cork approach, 119, call 9, Ryanair 3 1, contact Whiskey, bye bye.

0: Road have a flight number 10, you'll be attacking flight number 108 for flight number 160.
1: Shemrock 9, Charlie Julia Channel Day identified. Climb to level 240, clear to mount.
0: Flight level 240, direct to mount.
1: Sierra X-ray, Channel Good Day, identified. Descend to level 8.
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0: Johnny Bay, we're in the CTG to Tudor. Time to find number 230, current heading of 230.
1: Ryanair 33 Juliet Zulu, sounding good day, identified. Cleared all navigation to position MAPAC.
0: Thank you, there's MAPAC, Ryanair 33 Juliet Zulu.

0: Did we actually have that on our route 27?
1: Yeah, position map, Mike Alpha Papa Alpha.
0: Thank you, Mike Alpha Papa Alpha.

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1: Confirm time change now 280,
0: Juliet Zulu.
1: Good afternoon, KLM 85
0: 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KLM 85 Foxtrot, channel that they identify, descend to flight level 100.
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3: Echo India, Golf Tango Charlie.
2: Echo India, Golf Tango Charlie, Connor, go ahead.
3: I'm from Tiger Jet to just the present position just north of Block Arrow. We should use main here, your airspace. Booking 2642.
2: Golf Tango Charlie, that's copy. Thanks for the call. Connor, Q Nations 1027.
3: 1027. A lot of interest, sir. Can you see us in response to 2642? Do you have us identified?
2: Nothing shown here, I only have a slave radar screen, nothing shown here.
3: Thank you. Echo Tango Charlie, back to over scanner number 275, today.
4: Standard Zeta Turner's report to GDS, current flight level 170, dive close off.
0: Ryanair 74 Echo Juliet, telling the day identified flying to flight level 230.
4: Flight level 230, Ryanair 74 Echo Juliet.

0: Ryanair 250, X-ray condition, approach 121, decimal 4.
1: 44, Ryanair 250, decimal 5. Control to Ryanair 44, Michael Delta, send me for level 200, inbound boarding, for level 250.
0: Ryanair 44, Michael Tell, shining a day identified. I've got traffic to affect you, you can have Dublin directly, 135, instrument 655.
1: 125, thank you.
0: Staff frequency 135655.
1: 35655, thank you.
0: Ryanair 74, Expert Junior, climb 2290.
2: Flight level 290, and we would like to assess flight level 370 for cruise runway 74, Expert Junior.
0: Roger, you can fly next sector now, frequency 135, decimal 230.
2: 135, 23, runway 74,
0: Expert frequency 135, 230.
2: 135,
0: decimal 230, Kirby Lap, runway 74, Expert GDS. Land up. KLM 85, Foxtrot, contact course approach, 119, decimal 9.
3: What's the 9, 9, KLM 85, 1, 4, 9.

0: Standing good, Flight level 8,
1: Joe, flight level 15, Joe, Shannon good day, identified, climb to flight level 200.
0: Flight level 200, okay.

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1: Sonic 98, Kilo, Shining the Day, Q20, Shining Controlled Airspace, climbing over 260.
0: Okay, the other climb 260, Sonic 98, Kilo, thanks.

6 Mike Bravo, contact Tower, loud and clear, Amy. Roger, wind is 060 degrees, 6 knots, visibility 10 kilometers, cloud is scattered 3,000 feet. Temperatures plus 2.4, dew point plus 1.7, Connacht QNH 1027. Expect an ILS Zulu from Hexball for runway 26.

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1: Okay, 86, go ahead.
0: Shamrock 886, contact Shannon 135, decimal 230, the right.
1: 135, 50, Shamrock 86,
0: control identified climb unrestricted to flight level 290.
1: Push it to climb level 290 and that's up.

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0: Background weather, please.
1: Roger, wind is 060 degrees, 8 knots. Visibility 10 kilometers, cloud is scattered 3,000 feet. Temperatures +24, dew point +17. Connex UNH 1027. Expect an RMP from Inaxa for 08.
0: 1027, expecting the RMP from Inaxa 08. Thank you, Ryan. 160, 22.
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2: I just got everything except for the temperature there.
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2: You know, is the traffic already far ahead of us going into the Cuba today? 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
4: 121.4, Ryanair 3, 1 Golf, Quebec, okay.

0: Bay, runway 160, this is Emirates 220 tonight. What's my speed?
1: Runway 160, Shannon, lower than flight speed 270 knots or less, descend flight level 110.
0: So 110, 270. Thank you, that's the name, my gravity, and about 200 tonight, so speed down.
1: Finer 6, my Bravo Shannon, hello, I identify C300 knots or greater, descend to flight level 100.
0: Okay, now it's great.

0: Romeo, would you mind 125 coming 160 direct power?
1: Come up 90 Romeo, Shannon, lower deck, flight level 260.
0: Time level 260, Shannon, 90 Romeo.

0: up in Atlanta, 9 Fokker Romeo, 5,000 feet on runway, Rush 05.
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0: around now, 9 o'clock normally up in Woodpecker. Right turn, accepted read, so avoid.
1: Fine, 9 o'clock normally up, who's the port here?
0: It's approved report here, around 9 o'clock normally up, heading 08 to the port.
1: Thank you. Runner 4645, down on the lower identified sign, flight level 2900.
0: I'll follow the 2900, runner 4645.

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1: Papa 7.
0: Yeah, Martin, we have 3 coming in now, and then there'll be 2 more in after that. So if you can vacate in about 5 minutes, and it'll probably be until we're closed then after that.
1: And copy that.

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2: That's 6 Mike Bravo, thank you. Continue to descend to 5,000 feet, QNH 1027. Next report approaching an AXA.
1: QNH 5,000 feet, QNH 1027 reporting AXA, around 6 Mike Bravo.

0: Papa 7. Papa 7, Tower.
1: Papa 7, you have hold it in guard. Would you have time to get back across the base?
0: Affirm, proceed across, send report to you.
1: Papa 7, proceed across runway 26.

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1: Okay, 2,000 feet from an access cleared on P08, approach. Runway 08 and report at TIPMO for an 6 Mike Bravo.
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1: Thank you. Alright, 1600, descend 5,000 feet, QNH 1027.
0: And 5,000 feet, 1027, right now, 1600.
3: Ryanair 1 November Hotel, Shannon Low, identify descent to flight level 60, Shannon transition level.
4: Public descent level 60, transition level 1 November Hotel.

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1: 3,000 feet from an axle, clear for the RMP 08, report at TIPMO, Rhino 160 Zulu.
2: Rhino 521 Whiskey, contact Sonic Tower 130.705, radar service terminates, go away.
3: 130.705, Rhino 521 Whiskey, Rhino.
1: Contact Agate, Rhino 521 Whiskey, descending flight level 100, inbound UNAX, passenger radio 189 at 38 nautical miles.
0: FR21 Whiskey Connor Tower, hello again, continue to UNAXA, expect RMP runway 08 and standby for lower.
1: Scene 4 UNAXA, vertigo RMP 08, Rhino 521 Whiskey, look up. Rhino 6 Mike Bravo, tip move.
0: Rhino 6 Mike Bravo, 720, 60 degrees, 8 knots, runway 08, clear land.
1: Runway 08, Rhino 6 8 Bravo.
0: Rhino 160 Zulu, just check your passing level and altitude.
1: Passing 5,900 now, 3 miles from UNAXA, Rhino 160 Zulu.
0: Thank you. Rhino 521 Whiskey, descend flight level 80.
1: Descend flight level 80, Rhino 521 Whiskey.

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1: Runway 1600, surface wind 060 degrees, 6 knots, runway 08, clear to land.
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3: 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Step right there, Runner 4 Delta Hotel.

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1: John Mach 58 Golf Center Control, good afternoon, identified. Continue climb, flight level 280.
0: Full climb, flight level 280, 58 Golf.

0: Delta Hotel.
1: Go ahead.
0: Ryanair Delta Hotel. Just a fairly big build up on this current track. Is there any chance we could reach directly to 30 in terms of position then plan for an emergency?
1: Roger, you're clear, direct to 30.
0: Direct to 30, Ryanair 4, Delta Hotel. And Ryanair 4, Delta Hotel, just for planning for any flights now that join from 06. There is quite a big build up on that flight.
1: Okay, thanks for that.
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1: 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Continue descent to Flight Level 140.
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0: Connacht Tower, good afternoon. Echo India Sierra Kilo Papa is 7 nautical miles east of Ballyhonus, inbound for a touch and go.
1: Echo India Sierra Kilo Papa, Connacht Tower, good afternoon. Continue to Ballyhonus, enter the zone. Not above 2,000 feet, Connacht Unit 1027, and report Ballyhonus. The active runway is 08.
0: Clear to enter the zone, not above 2,000 feet, QNH 1027, and can you say again runway, Echo India Sierra Kilo Papa, please?
1: Affirm, runway 08.
0: 08, thanks, Echo India Sierra Kilo Papa.
2: Ryanair 1 Alpha, request the latest weather.
1: Ryanair 1 Alpha Tower, wind 040 degrees, 10 knots, 08 in use, temperatures plus 24, QNH 1027.
2: Perfect, thank you. QNH 1027, Ryanair 1 Alpha.

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1: 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Alright, 521 Whiskey, vacate Alpha, stand 3 with the Marshaller.
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1: 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Next report passing Kilkenny, Echo India, Sierra Kilo Papa.

0: 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Contact Walk Approach 119 or Decimal 9. Bye bye.
1: Approach.
2: Ryanair 9 Dock.
0: Ryanair 4 Delta Hotel. Continue with Shannon Approach 121 Decimal 4. Bye bye.

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1: Equinix Air Kilo Papa, roger, report final 08, number 1.
0: Report final 08, number 1, Equinix Air Kilo Papa.
1: And just check your intentions after the touch and go.
0: Routing up to Sligo, Equinix Air Kilo Papa.
1: Roger.
2: Ahead. He was routing to Shannon, but he was on a similar track to you, reported CB activity.
3: Yeah, we have one just off to our right-hand side here. On our current heading, we should be fine.

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0: 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Can we get an update on the weather?
1: If I'm Sambalan. Secondly, Sierra Kilo Papa clear, touch and go 08. Wind is 06 degrees 8 knots with left turn out Sligo.
2: Clear, touch and go 08, left turn out Sligo, Echo India Sierra Kilo Papa.
1: Right, Ryanair 80 Kilo Papa Tower, weather wind is 06 degrees 8 knots, runway 08 in use, temperatures plus 24, QNH 1027.
0: Thank you so much, Ryanair 80 Kilo Papa.

0: 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We're just about 5 miles approaching Ballon Loch for a touch and go.
1: Echo India Golf in uniform, Connacht Tower, good afternoon. Clear down to Connacht Control Zone VFR, QNH 1027, report zone boundary.
0: Clear down to the control zone, QNH 1027, and we'll report the zone boundary, Echo India Golf in uniform.
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0: Okay, I'll see what I can do.

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0: Ryanair 89 Delta Juliet Shannon, descent of flight level 140.
2: Descent level 140.

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1: Echo the Gulf in the uniform, roger, and next report passing Kilkelly.
0: Port Kilkelly, echo into the Gulf in the uniform.
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0: Ryanair 1 Alpha Alpha QNH 1027 requesting clearance to Liverpool.
1: Ryanair 1 Alpha Alpha, clear Connacht, Liverpool via Tulsa 41 Alpha, fly level 90, squawk 7663.
0: Cleared Liverpool on the Tulsa 1 Alpha arrival, stop climb 090, squawk 7663, Ryanair 1 Alpha Alpha.
1: Okay, back right.
2: Shamrock 3 at Yankee Shannon, hello, radar contact, flight level 230.
3: Flight level 230, Shamrock 3 at Yankee.
2: Ryanair at 69 Kilo Fox Shannon, continue descent to flight level 60, Shannon, transition level.
3: Continue descent 60, Ryanair 69 Kilo Fox.
4: Shannon, hello, Gallon Sister, also crossing 54, climb 090, inbound Bomba.
2: KLM at 70 Alpha Shannon, hello, radar contact, 5 level 150.
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1: 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Shannon Alpha, jump 180, flight level 160, Delta Papa.
0: Jump zone 180, Shannon, hello, radar contact. Your pair of Apple 1 Romeo arrived in course.
1: Apple 1 Romeo, jump zone 180.
0: Ryanair 89 Delta Juliet Shannon, descend flight level 100.
1: Delta 100, 89 Delta Juliet.

0: 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Ryanair 69 Kilo Fox, contact Kerry 123.325, radar services terminated, bye-bye.
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0: Ryanair 15 Echo Papa Shannon, hello, radar contact, you're direct to Bamba. Ryanair 15 Echo Papa Shannon, climb flight level 310. Gemstone 18 Kilo Shannon, clear direct to Givol.
1: Givol.
0: Ryanair 89 Delta Juliet, contact Cork approach 119 or decimal 9. Bye bye. Shamrock 38 Yankee Shannon, climb flight level 270.

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1: Echo Nick Alpha in the uniform, surface wind 050 degrees 7 knots, runway 08, clear touch and go, with left turn to Sligo.
0: 08, clear touch and go, left turn to Sligo, Echo Nick Alpha in the uniform.

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0: Tower, from 1870 Tango, here, stand 2 Romeo. What departure can we expect?
1: 870 Tango, expect the TUF for 1 Alpha off 08.
0: So 1 Alpha, come back, Ronnie, 870 Tango, and we'll be calling for start shortly.
1: Roger, I have your clearance if you'd like to copy.
0: Go ahead.
1: Roger, clear, Connor, salute and TUF for 1 Alpha, flight level 90, squawk 5150.
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1: Be back, correct. Echo, when you go off in the uniform, you can port the zone boundary.
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0: 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You probably won't make that. Have you got an estimated off blocks, and I'll put a delay here for you.
1: Estimated around 40 off blocks, right at 870 Tango.
0: Copy.

0: On deck, Wendy Golf in uniform. We're just approaching the zone boundary outbound over Tobacuri.
1: Wendy Golf in the uniform, copied and Flag 122.1, all the best.
0: Flag 122.1, all the best. Sir, thank you, Wendy Golf in uniform.

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0: November 815, Delta Tango, continue with carry 123.325. Radar service is terminated.
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1: Airport 13 Delta Uniform Shannon, hello, where are contact?
2: Runner 1 out of the cabin isn't ready, is it okay? Will you be ready about 3 or 4 minutes?
3: Yeah, that's fine, I've got an inbound.
2: Copy that, backtracking out of the runway, runner 1 out of the cabin.

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0: Ryanair 1 Alpha Alpha, we're ready for departure.
1: Ryanair 1 Alpha Alpha, 7900 degrees, 8 knots, runway 08, clear for takeoff.
0: Clear for takeoff, runway 08, Ryanair 1 Alpha Alpha.

Channel, good afternoon. Runner 1 Alpha Alpha, starting 4000, sorry, 546, Northwest 90, on a 2 Pub 1 Alpha departure, squawking 7663. Until 230 towards the boat from runner 1 Alpha Alpha.

0: Ryanair, it's Cielo Kilo Papa, on 10-3, QNH 1027, request patch clearance to Faro.
1: Ryanair, Cielo Kilo Papa, clear contact to Faro, Warwick 1 Alpha, flight level 90, squawk 2203.
0: Warwick 1 Alpha, flight level 90, squawk 2203, Ryanair, it's Cielo Kilo Papa.
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0: 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Bye bye.
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2: 870 Tango, start is approved with the marshaller.
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0: Tower Liner 830 La Papa, what's the latest wind?
1: Wind is 060 degrees 8 knots.
0: That's copy. What 26 be available for us if we want it?
1: Stay fine.
0: That's copy. I'm going to try and limit this delay a little bit.

0: Tower 49 or Delta, descending flight of 170, receive a 310 knots of radar on transition.
1: Shimmer 49 Delta, Shannon, hello, your radar contact. Shamrock 49 Delta Shannon, be flight level 190 or below by 2-tech.
0: 190 or below by 2-tech, level 49 Delta. Shannon, hello, and the 5-tech, November Bravo, descending 240, Everest 240 knots.
1: November 5-0, November Bravo, Shannon, hello, sea radar contact, and descent to flight level 220.
0: Descent to flight level 220, and the 5-tech, November Bravo. Good afternoon, this is Corsair 8 Bravo, we're descending flight level 240 to Inverness.
1: Corsair 8 Bravo, Shannon, radar contact, descend flight level 100.
0: Flight level 100 now for Corsair 8 Bravo. Shannon, hello, runner 1630, contact, we're descending flight level 220, speed 260, not to Bunnan.
1: Rhino 16 Charlie Papa, Shannon, radar contact, continue descend flight level 200. November 447, Juliet Whiskey, Shannon, flying flight level 270.
0: Climb flight level 270, November 447, Juliet Whiskey.
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1: 80 Kilo Papa, clear contact to Faro Elgux 1 Bravo, flight level 90, squawk 2203.
0: Clear to Faro Elgux 1 Bravo, squawk 2203, 980 Kilo Papa.
1: Correct.

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1: Ryanair 2 Romeo Alpha Shannon, hello to you, later contact. Crossair 8 at Bravo, contact Kerry, 123.325, radar services terminated, goodbye.
0: 3-3-5, Crossair Bravo, thank you.
2: 26 Ryanair 8, 8-0 Gilbert.

Shannon, good day. Ryanair 870 Tango, passing 2,700 feet for 5190 on the 2 departure. Ryanair 870 Tango. Cooking 5150. Final 220, going both from Ryanair 870 Tango.

0: Bird descending. Flight number 220, wind on form, ready to make Sierra. And we're requesting a visual approach on arrival.
1: Rhino 190 Romeo Fox, I have radar contact. I will advise approach and continue towards Turtle for the moment. I'll get you more direct shortly.
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3: 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Shannon, very good afternoon, Ranier 80 Kilo Papa, Elgux, 1 Bravo, passing 44, climbing 90 and Skok, I land for you.

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1: 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Reiner, 62 Whiskey Fox, Shannon, I have radar contact. Third vector Tulsa, 95240. Ryanair 19er Romeo Foxtrot Shannon, D-Central, flight level 120.
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0: Ryanair
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Rhino 190 Romeo Fox Shannon, descend to flight level 100. Okay, stand by.

Ryanair 190 Romeo Fox, the descent of flight level 80, and make that request with approach now 121.4. Bye bye. Cheers with us.

0: controls are you using? China 860. Sandy 5790, pass 5759, now position to Earth. Flight Lego, Sandy 5730, China 860.
1: Radar,
0: Green 9 3 2 5 8,
1: Sunday, 2 1 7 0 direct, India, downwind, India, left, weather. Contact level 2 7 0, the DDS is approved. Your readability is 3 2 5 8,
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1: That's great, thank you. 3 2 5 8, 9 3 2 5 8.

0: 6 Fox Hotel, thank you, radar contact. Climb to flight level 6-0, final clear level 6-0.
1: Come now, flight level 6-0, final 6 Fox Hotel.

0: place, the outside set line flight level 170, Red Sultan.
1: Associated with Shenandoah, Red contact time, flight level 330.
0: That's flight level 330, Red Flight, the outside.
1: Which is actually confirmed the passing level?
0: That's 790, Red Flight, the outside.
1: Six Fox Hotel, climb to flight level 900.
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0: Sherman. Thank you, 6 Fox Hotel, flight level 170.
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The 4th and 2 on the Shenzhen, they were at contact. This is both on the level 230.

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1: 6 Foxtrot, hello, is a flight level 190.
0: Copy level 190, that's 6 Foxtrot.
1: Ryanair 423 Romeo, climb to flight level 310.
0: Foxtrot 4310, right now.

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1: 470,
0: that's
1: hold on. 470, attention to the contact, flight level 270.
0: Alright, flight level 270, runway 7887.

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1: Be sound at flight level 170,
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0: mechanic tell about this. So 17 Charlie, heading 080 degrees, climbing flight level 90.
1: Just on 17 Charlie, showing good day, radar contact. But continue heading, climbing for flight level 170. What's the passing flight level? Roger, cleared flight level 150.
2: Cleared flight level 150. Hello, Ryanair, 134, climbing level 190, passing 181. Inbound D-pad, please.
1: Ryanair 8134, Shannon, good evening, contact. Cleared direct to Banba, climbing flight level 270.
2: Direct to Banba, climbing level 270, Ryanair
3: 8134. Ryanair
1: 908 Shannon, good day, radar contact. Fly heading 110, fly to flight level 230.
3: Flight heading 110, hold transit, make available 230, hold 5090.

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0: Runner 908, we cleared flight level 250.
2: Runner 950,

0: 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Contact channel 134.630, bye bye.
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1: Tisla, Romeo, Rabbi, 1 2 3 4 3 4 3 4 3 4 3 4 3 4 3 4 3 4 3 4 3 4 3 4 3 4 3 4 3 4 3 4 3 4 3 4 3 4 3 4 3 4 3 4 3 4 3 4 3 4 3 4 3 4 3 4 3 4 3 4 3 4 3 4 3 4 3 4 3 4 3 4 3 4 3 4 3 4 3 4 3 4 3 4 3 4 3 4 3 4 3 4 3 4 3 4 3 4 3 4 3 4 3 4 3 4 3 4 3 4 3 4 3 4 3 4 3 4 3 4 3 4 3 4 3 4 3 4 3 4 3 4 3 4 3 4 3 4 3 4 3 4 3 4 3 4 3 4 3 4 3 4 3 4 3 4 3 4 3 4 3 4 3 4 3 4 3 4 3 4 3 4 3 4 3 4 3 4 3 4 3

0: Simon, hello, Shamrock 740, passing 130, climbing side of a 190, heading 200 degrees.
1: Shamrock 740, Shamrock today, radar contact cleared to Bamba now, and climb to flight level 230. I understand there may be an issue, but for now, cleared to Bamba.
0: Roger, climb to level 230 to Bamba, Shamrock 740.

0: 740, your clearance will be Bamba, then Pablo, Papa, Alpha, Victor, Lima, Oscar. And then it will be eventually down towards the Balda, but London will arrive before Pablo.
1: Roger, so Bamba Pablo will expect Shama 740.
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1: Zero, Shim.
0: Well, just for info, our flight plan is followed by the Tango 9, last of Tango 9 Vegas. Is that line up with your side?
1: Not at all, no, nothing like that. It's Band of Pablo telling down to domestic. I'm not sure when you're entering any oceanic airspace, so HF airspace at all.
0: Okay, that's copied. Yeah, there was a late flight plan change, so maybe it hasn't come through. I'm going to talk to our flight planning and we will continue the routing you've given us.

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1: 7 0 3356.

Zone 17 Charlie, contact Reservator 132.3 and change course to 3777.

Jensen 40, yes, Jensen 40, descend, you have the 100. Jensen 40, yes, Jensen 40, under course approach, number 9, decimal 9.

0: we are 10-5-0-190, flying southbound.
1: Sugar 4, Papa Tango, shining today, identified, climb 2529, with yellow, unrestricted, cleared to Bandar.

0: Center, good evening, Ryder 885, Romeo Tower 2275, Tower Romeo, Mike 779.
1: 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Tier 2, let go, climb, number 2, 3-0.
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0: Ryanair, Airport Uniform, descend to about 8 kilo.
1: Descend to about 8 kilo, Ryanair, 84
0: Uniform. Airport Uniform, come to Shandon Post, 121.4.
1: That's one, 64, Ryanair, 84 Uniform, bye-bye.

0: JL135, coming 19, but it's going to prove that
1: by. Approach to 1325, sending the day identified. Signs number 290, here to Banda.
0: That's 290 to Banda, JL135.

0: 10 low and a 2-2 kilo delta climb inside level 150. Okay.
1: Ryan, there 2-2 kilo delta, you're having a good day, identified climb level
0: 290.
1: Air Force to 1325, contact channel control, 134, decimal 260.
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1: That's 134, decimal 260.
2: 34260, Air Force, Pascal, 1325.

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1: Postman 011 Papa Shango, day identified. 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

0: Man, 011 Papa, County Shannon Control, 134, decimal 260 kilobytes.
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0: passing flight level 167, and 190, Benna.
1: Ryanair 800, this is Beck Shang, the day identified climb, Chicago 290, clear to Bamba.
0: Flight level 290, clear to Bamba, Ryanair 800.

0: Gemstone 38 UDD, my shining good day, identified. Climb to level 170, clear to Super.
1: Thank you so very much.

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1: 134260, Ryan, 81 Yankee Quebec, line.

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1: UPS 249, Simon, good evening. You're ready to contact. Time unrestricted to flight level 170.
0: Unrestricted to flight level 170, UPS 249.
1: UPS 249, here to Oscar.
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0: coordinated monthly, 270 over there. Final 5 Echo Echo Charlie, good evening. Radar contact 270 knots indicated over there. Thank you.
1: 270 over there, Radar.
0: Descent level 20 to 1009 X-ray Shannon, good evening. Identify descent to flight level 200 speed 270 or less.
1: Descent level 200 speed 270 or less, 109 X-ray.

0: 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Good evening.
1: 109X-ray,
0: reduced speed now, not above 60 knots indicated.
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0: Rhino 109, XR reports your speed 250 knots or less to Dublin, 135.655. Good evening.
1: 35.655, with the speed doing on that 109, good evening.

0: Gemstone 3 at Juliet Lima cleared direct to Rota.
1: Thank you very much, Roger.
0: UPS 249, descent flight level 150.
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0: UPS 249. At Dublin's request, reduce speed to not above 250 knots in case.
1: 2509, UPS 249.
0: If. UPS 249, report your speed now to Dublin on 135.655. Good evening.
1: Hey, we'll settle my speed on 135.655, UPS 249. Huh?
0: 1038 Julie, Lima contact, Dublin 135.655. Good evening. 135.655,
1: UPS 249. Thank you for the evening.

Simon 65,

0: Channel, hello, Jameson 48 Delta, passing 133, descending flight level 80, direct Delta Lima 101, and we are standing by for further descent, please. Okay, we're standing by for lower altitude. Request direct Delta Lima 101, Jameson 48 Delta. Thanks.
1: Good evening, Shannon, Ryan Empire, Tango Golf 296, descending flight level 200 to Bennett.
2: Flight number 5, Tango Golf, hello to identify expected opponent 3 Romeo and cross 1 and flight level 230 or lower.
1: Bennett 230 lower, Bennett 3 Romeo right here. And just to confirm, you want 230 or lower at Bennett or 200 or lower at Bennett right here. 5 Tango Golf.
2: Ryanair 5 Tango Golf, cross-funded, flight number 230 or lower.
1: Understood, 230 or lower at Bennett right here. 5 Tango Golf.

0: Bravo 4 8 Delta 2, cleared under control airspace on track to Delta Lima 101.
1: This is John, Sean, control airspace on track, Delta Lima 101, Johnstown 4 8 Delta, thanks.
2: Good evening, Ryanair 55 Bravo Yankee Squadron, level 150 Edna.
3: FL 300, direct mileage, Hammer 139.
2: And Ryanair 55 Bravo Yankee Squadron, level 150 Edna. Ryanair 55 Bravo Yankee Squadron, level 150 Edna. Classify level 133, classify level 240, Ryanair 55 Bravo Yankee.

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2: 7-4 8 Alpha, request QSY to Tony Golf 129805.
0: 2 Tipper.
1: Camera 005, hello, to identify, it's a Tipper 2 Echo arrival.
0: Tipper 2 Echo arrival, I'm roll 005.
2: Okay, so 48 Delta, request QSY to Bingo 129805. Thanks, 48 Delta.
1: Camera 005, clear direct to Larka, rejoin the arrival there, descend flight level 140.
0: Direct to Roco to rejoin, descend level 140.

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1: Tower 3 Yankee Romeo, hello, identified current track or arrival, descend 5 or 1 to 4 0.
0: Correct, you have to descend 5 or 1 to 4 0, Tower 3 Yankee Romeo.

0: Good evening, Ryanair 924,
1: hello to you. Identify confirmed passing altitude. Climb unrestricted, fly over 290.
0: Passing altitude 2,500 feet and climb unrestricted, flight level 290, Ryanair 924.

0: Sinai 15, V-MAX, very good evening, identified. It's back to the Sutex 3 room, your arrival. Runner 9024, resume navigation directly.
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0: Pressure Patrick Sudan, this is 5000, on an outgoing track, heading 0568.
1: Final 3357, good evening to you, identified, climb unrestricted, final of
0: 230. Climb unrestricted, final of 230, and 3357.

0: Patrol, good day. Well, in Quebec, Charlie, descending for level 200 to Pune.
1: Well, in 3 Quebec, Charlie, good evening. Identified, expect the Pune 3 Romeo, cross Pune, climb 230 or lower.
0: Taking Pune 3 Romeo to cross Pune 230 or lower. Well, in Quebec, Charlie.
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0: 3 Quebec Charlie, contact Dublin frequency 135.655. French Post 9 of November, November, hello, it's you identified, climb flyover 230.
1: Climb request
0: 201, request 190. French Post 9 of November, November, copy, stop climb flyover 190.
1: 190, 190, 190.

0: 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Bye bye.
1: 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Bye, Ryanair. 3357.

0: French Post Niner, November, November, descend flight level 170. French Post Niner, November, November, contact Dublin frequency 135.655. 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
1: 135.655, French Post Niner, November, November, goodbye, bye.

0: 157 November, contact Clark approach 1199. Bye bye.
1: Approach 1169, thank you for play. Off the

0: Good day, Aspen 99 Zulu Squawk 2634 CNH 1025. Approaching Charlie, we're moving to Shannon for a typical.
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1: down to Zulu Mike, that's all copied. Be advised, there is a low level twin otter survey aircraft in that area all day. Current position and altitude is unknown. Keep them close, good look out for them.
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1: Survey 1 information.
3: Go ahead first, everyone.
1: Okay, there's a light aircraft there for calling on frequency en route from Kenmare to Kenmare.
3: Survey 1, we'll be looking for the traffic.
1: Survey 1, what's your current altitude?
3: Current altitude is 1,000 and climbing, and we are currently 6.5 miles northwest of Cary Airport.
1: Okay, I'll copy it. Are you traveling northwest or southeast at the moment?
3: Currently northwest, everyone.
1: Roger. Thanks. Break. If we need down to do the mic, copy all that.
3: Quite cool.
1: Down to do the mic, affirm. Did you copy that survey one aircraft's altitude and position?
2: Did not know to the mic.
1: Okay, 6 miles west of Cary Airport, heading northwest, 1300 feet. They should be away from you. You're routing from Kenmare to Killarney, isn't it?
2: Kenmare to Killarney, the way north.
1: Roger. After 9 or 9 or Zulu, contact Shannon Tower for entry clearance on 1187. Bye-bye.

0: 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Tony Mike Papa Whiskey, information, passing message.
1: Yes, I'm fine. Oh, good, I'm all right. Mike Papa Whiskey.
0: Okay, and that's you leaving the frequency confirmed.
1: Mike Papa Whiskey.
0: Okay, I'll stop you. Bye-bye.
1: Hugh Shannon, Mike Papa Whiskey.

0: 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Range 31, tail complete about 6 miles south of Loophead. Direct back to Shannon, climbing through 1,000 for 1,500.
1: 31, Shannon, thank you. You can report approaching the zone boundary.
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1: Zimmer 723 Shannon, good evening, radar contact. Secure Zappa 1 Romeo, Horizon 310, flight level 100. Flight
0: level 100 Zappa 1 Romeo, calling Zimmer 723. Hello, Ryanair 17 November, Tango, descending 220, Pune.
1: Ryanair 17 November, Tango, Shannon, good evening, radar contact, descend to flight level 200.
0: Descend 200, Ryanair 17 November, Tango.

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1: 1145,
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3030 Strent 2 and confirm Christian Squawk 1143 from your flight level. Thank you, stand by for reentry.

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1: Reach 2030 Shannon, radar contact to your summit to Cooper. Reach 2030 Shannon, I'm here now to Cougar, Kilo Uniform Golf Uniform Romeo.

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0: Sealand 178, good evening, radar contact.
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0: 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Keep flying. 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

0: 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What's your request about?
1: That's inside of a 270 for Postman, one tank inspection.
0: Postman, one tank inspection and classified of a 370.
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0: 118. 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
0: I certainly do. 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

0: good evening, I'm at 026 Cavi, flight level 340.
1: Perry Michael 026 Shannon, good evening, where are contact? 32 Malas.
0: Sir, 2 Malas, I'm at 026.

Okay, 877 good evening, Q Air Contact, clear on the Delta 2 Romeo arrival, and continue to descend to the flight level.

0: Charlie Patrol, good day, we're East Tango November, Valiant Level 190, on course to Bepan.
1: Valiant 3, Tango November, Shannon, good evening to you, radar contact, confirm passing levels.
0: Valiant Level 160.
1: Thank you, that's checked. Final flight level 290 and cleared to bank.
0: That's a level 290 and cleared to Bamba. What is the second one?

0: 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Whiskey 2100 feet, 5000.
1: Echo India Romeo Whiskey Shannon, good day to you. And what's your request level?
0: I will just maintain 5000 feet. We can continue on the path we take for the moment, and yeah, we'll be breaking left for our third point, no greater than 5000 feet.
1: Okay, that's understood. Thank you. And the Q&A 2 4
0: Copy 1024 at 2 4 at 2 4 at 2 4 at 2 4 at 2 4 at 2 4 at 2 4 at 2 4 at 2 4 at 2 4 at 2 4 at 2 4 at 2 4 at 2 4 at 2 4 at 2 4 at 2 4 at 2 4 at 2 4 at 2 4 at 2 4 at 2 4 at 2 4 at 2 4 at 2 4 at 2 4 at 2 4 at 2 4 at 2 4 at 2 4 at 2 4 at 2 4 at 2 4 at 2 4 at 2 4 at 2 4 at 2 4 at 2 4 at 2 4 at 2 4 at 2 4 at 2 4 at 2 4 at 2 4 at 2 4 at 2 4 at 2 4 at 2 4 at 2 4 at 2 4 at 2 4 at 2 4 at 2 4 at 2 4 at 2 4 at 2 4 at 2 4 at 2 4 at 2 4 at 2 4 at 2

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0: 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Running 310 November time to flight number 350. Shamrock 887, contact call code 419 to slow down.
1: 419,
0: Shamrock. Right. Hello, Shamrock. 585-2-2-2-2-2-2-2-2-2-2-2-2-2-2-2-2-2-2-2-2-2-2-2-2-2-2-2-2-2-2-2-2-2-2-2-2-2-2-2-2-2-2-2-2-2-2-2-2-2-2-2-2-2-2-2-2-2-2-2-2-2-2-2-2-2-2-2-2-2-2-2-2-2-2-2-2-2-2-2-2-2-2-2-2-2-2-2-2-2-2-2-2-2-2-2-2-2-2-2-2-2-2-2-2-2-2-2-2-2-2-2-2-2-2-2-2-2-2-2-2-2-2-2-2-2-2-2-2-2-2-2-2-2-2-2-2-2-2-2-2-2-2-2-2-2-2-2-2-2-2-2-2-2-2-2-2-2-2-2-2-2-2-2-2-2-2-2-2-2-2-2-2-2-2-2-

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0: Santa Vega, Ryanair 26 Uniform Minnesota, Sector 230, let's go for it. Ryanair 26 Uniform Minnesota.
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0: Passing flight number 70, Ryanair 26 Uniform Minnesota.

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0: paramedic or landing your passenger has subsequently suspected seizure. 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
1: Well, actually, I was just about to transfer you, so we have you to pass that information on, 135, just 4655.
0: Actually, that's the way, so 6-1-3-5-5-5, number 6-4.

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0: 36 Charlie Hulu, ground line, Scottish Control, 129, that's 1.4 fine.
1: Request 7329,
0: Shannon, get over to you, Red Sound Tight, 10, 2 have 200.
1: Yes, 2 have 200, 3 2

0: 9 is Bonner. Good evening.
1: Bonner. That's 9. Good evening. KLM 121.
0: Yeah, 7329. Our contact Dublin Control 135 and 4655. Good evening.
1: 135 and 4655. Good evening.

0: calling. Is this you? Is that you?
1: Yes, Adam, Echo Sierra 66. We have our set here at Planet M 320. Whatever you want, we can use
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0: Ryanair 26 Uniform Lima, contact status 133.050. What final?
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1: 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Thank you.

0: Terra 2421, Buddhist climbing 1 and 2.
1: Ryanair 21 Echo Victor Charlie, good day to you. I have radar contact, just confirm passing level 2.
0: Passing level
1: 1, 0, 6. Ryanair 21 Echo Victor, thank you. Continue climbing, this is flight level 230.
0: Continue climbing, this is flight 210.

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And just turn your scope, please. Thank you, Red Advanced Cybersecurity from Tobor to Index.

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1: 129, just a little off the field, next to the right hand side. Bravo 9, 2,
0: 3, 9, 7, 3, 4, 4. International Cargo 922, standby for the change, have that just after 12.

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1: easy 48 Charlie Hotel, descend to flight level 250.
0: Descend flight level 250, Charlie Hotel.

That is 93 Alpha Whiskey, request descent. 93 Alpha Whiskey, descent, flight number 2500. Descent, flight number 2500, 93 Alpha Whiskey, thank you.

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0: Shamrock 8, Charlie Echo, Shannon, good evening, at Insight. Kurt Air, sir. Shannon, BD Air, sir, 1 Romeo, landing runway 16 o'clock, descent 2, sky level 140.
1: Ascent level 140, Kurt 2 Air, Kurt 1 Romeo, arrival, runway 16 o'clock, Shamrock 8, Charlie Echo.

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1: Ryanair 8-5, Yankee, November, Shannon, did you get in place?

0: 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To Red Lee, Ken Agori.
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0: gonna go sign to you right there, 6-9 exit hangar, 75 level 200, Russia.
1: Ryanair 6-9 exit hangar, Shannon, good evening, identified. Direct to the aircraft, right turn in runway 06, descend 2, fly level 080.
0: Front end, descend flight level 80, 06, Shannon, 6-9 exit hangar.

0: Ryanair 2 Bravo Zulu Shannon, good evening, identified. Clear to give up, next turn in for runway 16 at Cork. Descend to level 140, confirm passing flight level.
1: Descend level 140,
0: Passing 290,
1: Ryanair 2 Bravo Zulu.
0: Shadow Ryanair.

Shamrock 7, Judy, Charlie, Shannon, good evening at Insight. 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Shamrock 7, Victor Tango, Shannon, good evening at Insight.

0: Shamrock 7610 to Shannon. What would be your speed on conversion out of descent? Shannon Roger, report for level 20.
1: Okay, Shamrock 7610.
0: Shamrock 7, Juliet Charlie, Shannon, you'll expect 300 or less on conversion out of descent.
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0: 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Please under the radar.
1: Tango level 170
0: on conversion. Shamrock 7 Juliet Charlie request. Shamrock 7 Juliet Charlie Shannon descend to flight level 170 on conversion. Please under the radar.
1: Tango level 170 on conversion. Please under the radar. 7 Juliet Charlie.

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0: Ryanair 69 X-ray Tango, Shannon, how did approach 21 decimal 4? Good day now.
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0: Tamrock 7, Juliet Charlie Channel, report your speed to Dublin, 135.655. 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
1: Report speed to Dublin, 135.655, Tamrock 7, Juliet Charlie Channel. Good job, he's right there. Looks at Lakeford, 23-200 inbound room.
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0: Ryanair 1 Bravo Yankee Shannon, report your speed to Dublin. 135.655. Good evening.
1: This will have been 135.655. Good evening,
0: Ryanair 1 Bravo. Ryanair 2 Fox, Mike Shannon, contact approach. 121.4. Good evening.
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0: Ryanair 41 Romeo Echo Shannon, report your speed to Dublin. 135.655. Good evening.
1: 135.655. Can I go on Air 41 Romeo Echo?

0: 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One Charlie Ring, number 352,
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1: Ryan, if you Mike November, Shannon, good evening, good upside. Ryan, if you Mike November, Shannon, what's your speed and conversion?
0: 20 knots.
1: And a record.

0: Ryanair 9976, Shannon, good evening, identified. Clear to Bonner, 10-2, out of 200. What is your speed on conversion?
1: Tickets are about 200 towards Bonner, and speed on conversion is 270 knots.
0: None of that.

0: Ryanair 2 Mike November Shannon, report your speed to Dublin, 135.655. Good evening.
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0: Right, there's 7-1 Lima Shannon for coverage. 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
0: I said 7 Lima India Shannon, thank you. 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
0: Ryanair 9976 Shannon, report to speed to Dublin. 135.655. 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

0: 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Descend to level 170, flight 250 on conversion.
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1: 7 3 8 I'm Johnny Sherman, 8 2 8 8 8 8 8 8 8 8 8 8 8 8 8 8 8 8 8 8 8 8 8 8 8 8 8 8 8 8 8 8 8 8 8 8 8 8 8 8 8 8 8 8 8 8 8 8 8 8 8 8 8 8 8 8 8 8 8 8 8 8 8 8 8 8 8 8 8 8 8 8 8 8 8 8 8 8 8 8 8 8 8 8 8 8 8 8 8 8 8 8 8 8 8 8 8 8 8 8 8 8 8 8 8 8 8 8 8 8 8 8 8 8 8 8 8 8 8 8 8 8 8 8 8 8 8 8 8 8 8 8 8 8 8 8 8 8 8 8 8 8 8 8 8 8 8 8 8 8 8 8 8 8 8 8 8 8 8 8 8 8 8 8 8 8 8 8 8 8 8 8 8 8 8

November 10th, flight level 80, contact Shannon approach 121.4, we're done. Okay.

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0: 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Good morning, Identified.

0: good morning. Yes, sir. We are flying 01 heavy, flying level C70 inbound. Douglas.
1: Yes, sir. We are flying 017. Good morning. It's called 1142.
0: Well, 1142. Yes, sir. We are flying 01.

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